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2: When you live somewhere like London, you realise how close the rest of the world is. Like, I got on a train and went to Paris. And it's only when I surfaced in Paris that it dawned on me that this was a bit of an error, and I'd not thought this through at all, because I went, God, they don't speak English here, and I certainly don't speak foreign, you know. I didn't do foreign at school, and I tell you, I'm starting to wish I did, because it turns out they speak it in heaps of countries, right?
0: Cruise 1323.

0: Adelaide's Classic Hits, Cruise 1323. It's Huggy on your Wednesday morning with the 10 o'clock update for you next. And we're going to kick off the hour with the guy who recently got in trouble because he cancelled a concert saying that he was unwell, and then about 2 hours later posted a video of himself with his sons on a plane on the way to the World Cup.
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3: Donald Trump has backed down on his demand that ships passing through the Strait of Hormuz pay a 20% toll, saying he struck investment deals with Gulf states instead. And with the peace deal in tatters, the president's been asked whether he regrets lifting the blockade to start with.
4: I wanted to give them a chance at making a deal. You know, we had a deal 2 days ago. It was done. And then all of a sudden, they couldn't do it. They didn't like something about the deal.
3: One Nation Senator Malcolm Roberts is facing fresh scrutiny over comments he made on a podcast telling the program the Russian president had earned his respect for invading Ukraine. Plans to increase the amount of PFAS chemicals farmers can spray on berries has prompted pushback from health and environment groups. Some experts say the jury is still out on the long-term impacts. And Prince Harry's visit to the UK apparently caused so much stress for King Charles, he's planning on cutting Harry out of his will.
2: Cruise 1323 Sport.
3: A boost for the Dockers ahead of Saturday's AFL clash with Port. Coach Justin Longmuir saying Hayden Young will be good to go.
5: He trained really strongly today, so yeah, he's in a good space.
3: In NRL, Jerome Luai will officially don the blue and gold next year, joining the Eels on a one-year deal before he signs up with expansion side PNG in 2028. And to the World Cup, where Spain has made it into next week's final following an impressive win over France this morning.
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7: Partly cloudy and 16 today, sunny and 16 tomorrow, sunny for Friday 17 and sunny 18 on Saturday. 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
9: G'day, it's Huggy here on your Wednesday morning. We're three great songs away from one of the bands on the bill at the Red Hot Summer Tour coming up on November 15 at Glenelg Beach. Australian Crawl are back together for this one. 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

Men at Work are part of the stellar lineup at this year's Red Hot Summer Tour on Glenelg Beach on November 15. Australian Crawl have gotten back together for it. Boom Crash Opera are going to be there. Vicar and Linda and a host of others. For your chance to be at the Red Hot Summer Tour for free, head to the win page of cruise1323.com.au. We've got Elvis Presley's last ever hit single right in the middle of this 70s triple play. You are

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0: Classic Hits Cruise 1323 with Huggy on your Wednesday morning. It's actually going to be sunny across Friday, Saturday and Sunday. So want to take advantage of that and head into town for the final weekend of Illuminate Adelaide. Take the kids or the grandkids in. Be a really nice way to wrap up the school holidays for them.
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9: Hello, I'm Rob McLennan. Talk that petrol prices could soon soar back to $2.50 or even more are being hosed down by experts. It's been caused by the US's renewed attacks on Iran and Donald Trump's now abandoned plan to slug ships with a 20% charge for safe passage through the Strait of Hormuz. The NRMA, though, says everyone needs to take a deep breath and our supplies are now much better than when the war started. Homicide detectives have been called in after a man was found shot dead in a parked car in Sydney's northwest. The grim find made around 7 o'clock this morning. The victim is in his 30s. He was declared dead at the scene. New figures show more than 14,000 Aussie businesses went bust last financial year, with construction, hospitality and retail hardest hit. ASIC figures reveal 30 businesses per day have become insolvent since Labor formed government. That's up from 22 under the coalition. Canberra's ruled out a review of the tax charged on cigarettes despite a surge in black market tobacco sales, fueling a 40% jump in nicotine use. Federal Minister Claire O'Neill's told Seven it's about policing, not taxation.
10: This is not a tax problem, it is an enforcement problem. What we need to do is lift the protections on the border to try to stop illegal tobacco coming into Australia and then work with the states to stop it being sold in corner shops around the country.
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9: Aussie Olympic swimming champ Shayna Jack has announced she'll retire after the Commonwealth Games in a video posted on social media.
11: I'm not just proud of the medals or the world records, or that's never what I swam for. I swam because I wanted to make a difference. I wanted to be someone that people looked up to.
9: Spain is into the FIFA World Cup final after upsetting favourite France 2-0, hitting the back of the net in the 22nd and 58th minutes. They'll take on the winner of tomorrow's England-Argentina match.
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13: Partly cloudy and 16 today, sunny and 16 tomorrow, sunny for Friday 17 and sunny 18 on Saturday. 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
15: We're four great songs away from one of the most loved songs of all time that was inspired by a dream. The guy that wrote it said that his late mother, Mary, appeared to him, said a few words that became the title of the song. You'll find out what it is straight after the Monkees on Classic Hits Cruise 1323.

Classic Hits Cruise 1323 in the middle of this 70s triple play. A song whose title appeared to be very, very true for many, many years until the couple split up and we found out that there was a lot going on that we didn't know about.

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0: Classic Hits Cruise 1323 with Huggy on your Wednesday morning. Can you believe that? We're already on the downhill run to the weekend. Looking forward to the Saturday night jukebox this coming weekend. Now, tomorrow morning on the More Music Breakfast Show, I've got some more tickets to hand out for you to go and see Bryan Adams when he hits the Entertainment Centre in March next year. He is one of my absolute favourites, and Cruise 1323 welcomes him to Adelaide, and we've secured some freebies. The first in town for you to win again tomorrow morning after 7 on Cruise 1323.
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2: Have you experienced the soaking bit of winter in Victoria? That's the lying with your head back, eyes closed, as the world slowly melts away, leaving only you perfectly still in a mineral-rich 40-degree thermal bath at the Peninsula Hot Springs. Kind of soaking. Come winter in Victoria. It's every bit different.
3: I tell you what's scary. The statistics that I've been provided with from Lawler's Pest Control haven't changed. You need to get onto this quick sticks because one in three homes in Adelaide will be hit by termites. You don't want that to be your place. Lawler's, the termite people, have some really good advice on that. And one in three homes will be white ant affected. So if it's not either of your neighbours, the stats show it's going to be your house. A Lawler's termite inspection will let you know if something's happening now or may happen in

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1: People stand there at the traffic lights. I love it. Everyone stands at the traffic lights and then you just look at one another. Everyone, you see the people on the other side, they look at you, you look at them. No one does anything cool. Like, this is a moment, you could chat to each other about the weather and stuff. Oh, great weather, yeah, have you seen the sun? Haven't seen the sun today. Nothing, everyone just stands there. So what I like to do is, if the moment is right, if the mood is correct and there's enough people, I try and wait for a moment when there's no traffic, and then I look at the people on the other side, and then I start shouting at them like we're going into battle. I just stand at the front of my side of the sidewalk, and I'd be like, today, we fight for our children!
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0: Adelaide's Classic Hits, Cruise 1323 with the sizzling 70s coming up straight after the midday update. Today, it includes Daddy Cool. We'll hear Peter Frampton, KC and the Sunshine Band, and David Dundas, who's undressed at the moment, will put his jeans on in the next half an hour on Cruise 1323's 10 in a row from the sizzling 70s.
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13: Hello, I'm Rob McLennan. Talk that petrol prices could soon soar back to $2.50 or even more are being hosed down by experts. It's been caused by the US's renewed attacks on Iran and Donald Trump's now abandoned plan to slug ships with a 20% charge for safe passage through the Strait of Hormuz. The NRMA, though, says everyone needs to take a deep breath and our supplies are now much better than when the war started. Homicide detectives have been called in after a man was found shot dead in a parked car in Sydney's northwest. The grim find made around 7 o'clock this morning. The victim is in his 30s. He was declared dead at the scene.

0: Figures show more than 14,000 Aussie businesses went bust last financial year, with construction, hospitality and retail hardest hit. ASIC figures reveal 30 businesses per day have become insolvent since Labor formed government. That's up from 22 under the coalition. Canberra's ruled out a review of the tax charged on cigarettes despite a surge in black market tobacco sales, fueling a 40% jump in nicotine use. Federal Minister Claire O'Neill's told Seven it's about policing, not taxation.
1: This is not a tax problem, it is an enforcement problem. What we need to do is lift the protections on the border to try to stop illegal tobacco coming into Australia, and then work with the states to stop it being sold in corner shops around the country.
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0: Aussie Olympic swimming champ Shayna Jack has announced she'll retire after the Commonwealth Games in a video posted on social media.
4: I'm not just proud of the medals or the world records, or that's never what I swam for. I swam because I wanted to make a difference. I wanted to be someone that people looked up to.
0: Spain is into the FIFA World Cup final after upsetting favourite France 2-0, hitting the back of the net in the 22nd and 58th minutes. They'll take on the winner of tomorrow's England-Argentina match.
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2: Partly cloudy and 16 today, sunny and 16 tomorrow, sunny for Friday 17 and sunny 18 on Saturday. 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
14: Partly cloudy, 16 the top today. It's currently 16 degrees. I'm Monique Crichton with the 1 o'clock update. The PM says Australia needs to get on the front foot when it comes to AI. He's setting up an office of artificial intelligence to tackle challenges like data centres, copyright and jobs through a new national framework. Anthony Albanese using a speech in Sydney to outline the plan.
15: The fact that we cannot stop change does not render us powerless. Far from it. Our power, our agency, our choice lies in embracing change and shaping it.
14: Adelaide player Josh Worrell has been reported for aggravated driving without due care and failing to present to police within 90 minutes after a collision which resulted in injury. It follows an incident involving a pedestrian on Port Road at Woodville on Friday. Worrell drove the 29-year-old man to hospital before the pair reported the crash to police. He'll be summoned to face court at a later date. There's been a knife attack in Ottawa. Police say a 40-year-old man suffered a stab wound to the leg following an incident in Cleveland Terrace early this morning. A 47-year-old man from the Northern Territory has been charged and will face court later. We're being told it wasn't a random incident. Fog has caused disruptions at Adelaide Airport. At least three domestic flights have been diverted and further delays may be expected as others were in a holding pattern. A statewide code blue is in place until 10 on Sunday morning to help vulnerable members of our community. Human Services Minister Katrine Hilliard says it helps South Australians sleeping rough with a range of services.
16: This activation is about offering people somewhere warm and safe to stay, along with more practical support they need during these more severe conditions.
14: And Jimmy Barnes has been chosen as the headliner for a concert at the Phillip Island MotoGP. It'll be the last stand at the circuit before the race comes here to SA.
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14: Port's trained at Adelaide Oval ahead of Saturday's home game with the Dockers. Jack Lukosius will miss after aggravating his Baker's cyst in the weekend loss to the Saints. Adelaide's way to the Swans on Friday night. And all eyes are now on England and Argentina in tomorrow's World Cup semi-final showdown. It comes after Spain booked its place in Monday's final after upsetting tournament favourites France 2-0.
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14: Partly cloudy today, 16. The top sunny and 16 tomorrow, then sunny again Friday with 17. It's currently 16 degrees and our new iHeart app has had a major facelift. 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
19: Afternoon, you've got Bilko, Wimbledon News. Well, this is the exciting stuff. Alex de Minaur and longtime partner Katie Bolton married over the weekend. They finally found their love match in a secret ceremony. Did take place on the same day as the Wimbledon men's final between Jannik Sinner and Alexander Zverev. Small family gathering. I mean, Alex did need something else to look forward to after a disappointing Wimbledon season. I hope it goes well for him. More of our Sicily 70s coming up. What happens when your younger brother hassles you about joining the band? Well, you let him join and you become a powerhouse here and across the ditch. Classic hits, Cruise 1323.

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0: 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A winter's

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How far off, I sat and wondered. Started humming a song from 1962. Ain't it funny how the night moves? When you just don't seem to have as much to lose. Strange how the night moves.

through Chandler's Hill and Happy Valley. Classic hits, Cruise 1323. It's Bilko. If you think the cold's not leaving us fast enough, you may want to do what friends of mine do, jump in a van, head east or straight up north to escape the winter cold. Next weekend at the showgrounds, your chance to do just that. Details shortly as we get into another sizzling 70s triple play. And can you imagine what it was like for an NZ band, the younger brothers at the rehearsals of the older brother, saying, I want to join the band? Well, that did happen, and that band became one of the biggest powerhouses for here and New Zealand. Coming up on Cruise 1323.

0: Cruise 1323. We love the 70s, when no one ever said,
1: "We didn't win, but we still got a trophy."
0: And the music sounded like this. Classic hits. Cruise 1323.

0: Putting a full stop on another sizzling 70s triple play, that's Dragon on Cruise 1323. You old enough? You can imagine what it was like for Mark. Rehearsals with the band and then Todd, the younger brother, sitting there wanting to come on in. Finally, made it happen in the late 70s, but these days, Todd, of course, with Mark's passing, continues with Mark Williams doing their own version of Dragon, which is pretty good, actually. Next weekend at the showgrounds, it starts Thursday for 4 days. It's the Caravan Camping and Outdoor Expo. This is amazing. My friend Jim's got a caravan. He heads east normally, going north this year for about 10 weeks to escape the winter cold. These things are like Taj Mahals. He's got a laundry in there. He's got an ensuite, massive bathroom. It's like a home away from home. I said, why don't you sell? And he says, make me an offer. Yeah, I said, I'll get back to you.
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2: 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Like, I wonder if I could find a worse last name. I found a Reddit post called, "What's the worst last name you've ever seen?" Right there at the top of the page, it said, "I used to go to school with a guy named Jimmy Glasscock." I tried to find the worst last name out there, and I found my full name.
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0: O'Connell for the drive home. Adelaide's Classic Hits, Cruise 1323 Sports Day back from 6. A few things need to go right for Adelaide to escape the wildcard weekend. How do the team see that playing out? We'll find out from 6. And there's a massive scandal hitting the Australian women's cricket team. That'll be unpacked as well. More of our sizzling 70s triple plays coming up. And a song that sadly John Lennon never got to see become a hit. In fact, it was a song that Ringo Starr may have nabbed if it hadn't been for John liking it. That's coming up.
1: The Socceroos World Cup journey is over, but the tournament is only getting started. Football's biggest stars are still in it though, chasing World Cup glory. I'm Ola Tekes, an England Academy reject with far too many opinions, and this is the Failed Footballer Podcast. 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
14: 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There's congestion all the way through the CBD. Demazin.
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19: Partly cloudy and 16 the top today. It's currently 16 degrees. I'm Monique Crichton with the 2

0: o'clock update. Nicky Winmar's been removed from the AFL Hall of Fame, and the Saints have suspended his membership of the club's Hall of Fame following his conviction on 3 assault charges. The AFL Commission has released a statement saying violence against women has no place, not in our community, not in our game, and not in the values the Australian Football Hall of Fame seeks to uphold. Earlier this month, Nicky Winmar's statue was removed from outside Perth Stadium following the ruling in a Bendigo court. The Prime Minister says his Office of AI will protect creatives like journalists from AI companies which steal their material. He says he wants to tackle challenges like data centres, copyright and threats to jobs through a new national framework. Anthony Albanese has used a speech in Sydney to reveal his agenda.
1: We want AI to support and create good jobs, not replace them. All of this is a bigger challenge and a bigger opportunity than social media, no question about that.
0: Police are investigating after a stolen car was torched in Edwardstown. Fire crews were called to Ackland Street just before 4 this morning. The Holden station wagon had been taken from Huntfield Heights a few hours earlier. The residents of a West Croydon home have escaped a fire. Crews were called to the property in Ellen Street just before midnight. Neighbours were evacuated as a precaution. And something different for the supercars here in Adelaide, the Australian Rally Championship Festival has been added to the bill for the November event. Crews in their cars will go head-to-head on a purpose-built dirt track.
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0: Word is Isaac Cumming could be brought into the Crows side to face the Swans if Tex Walker is rested on Friday night. We already know Hugo Hall-Kahn will replace the injured Rory Laird. Callum Archie and Luke Pedler are expected to play in the Sandful once again. Port Adelaide's at home to the Dockers on Saturday. And Shayna Jack has posted an emotional video announcing her retirement from swimming. The Olympic medalist will walk away from the pool after competing at this month's Commonwealth Games in Glasgow in the 50 and 100 metre free.
4: Because I want to go out there, head held high, proud of who I am, proud of what I'm representing, and proud of what I'm saying goodbye to, and give the people an opportunity to be proud of me and me feel that.
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0: Partly cloudy, 16 the top today, sunny and 16 tomorrow, then sunny again Friday and 17. It's currently 16 degrees and our new iHeart app has had a major facelift. 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
5: It's Bilko. Good afternoon. They say age is just a number. Well, in some cases, if you're paying car insurance premiums, the older you get, according to new Compare the Market research, is showing that we could be paying up to $1,200 more than people they deem less risky. That includes the 17-year-olds who normally pay more. I thought I'd surpassed all that, but no, they want to strangle us every chance we get. More of our sizzling 70s coming up, and a song John Lennon never stayed around to see a hit. We know why, though. Classic Hits, Cruise 1323.

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Through Seaford Rise and Buckland Park Classic Hits, Cruise 1323, a song from John Lennon that could have been on the fall off to Double Fantasy. There was one being planned with Ringo Starr. In fact, Ringo should have scored that for his album, but John liked it so much. He kept it for himself. Didn't become a hit, though, until he passed on to that great rock and roll Heaven in the Sky. And we tribute those that have gone before us. Another sizzling 70s triple play and a man who put Australia on the map in Las Vegas and all those Broadway shows. We're talking Peter Allen. You love going to Rio and beyond on Cruise. When my baby-

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1: On a warm summer's evening, on a train bound for nowhere, I met up with a gambler. We were both too tired to sleep, so we took turns of staring

0: Classic Hits, Cruise 1323, Mr. Kenny Rogers on air and on iHeart this afternoon. The song that led to a movie career, well, a TV career as well, where Kenny Rogers played that Brady Hawke's character in the movie, led to four sequels and gave Kenny an entirely new career in TV besides the music. I mean, he was nearly 40 before he became massive, proving that longevity and keeping in people's faces is the way to go. You might want to do this as well. Only a couple more weeks left of First of All. We talked about this a couple of weeks ago. All the libraries around SA till the end of the month are doing all these special days where you can go in if you're over 18 and do special, I don't know, wine workshops, learn how to make your own cleaning gear, learn how to make sauerkraut and kimchi, which is something I've discovered in the past couple of weeks. There is more to libraries than just the books. Here's your chance to get involved through First of All. Details on cruise1323.com.au.
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0: news coming up. This is Adelaide's Classic Hits, Cruise 1323. Don't forget, getting you home with a laugh. Christian O'Connell from 5, Sports Day from 6, and Taylor Walker so close to history against the Suns on the weekend. But the Crows may have to wait that little bit longer for him to become the 28th player in VFL AFL history to kick 700 goals, breaking down his entire weekend. They're doing that from 6 in Sports Day. More of our sizzling 70s triple plays as well, and a song that pretty much sums up the history of rock and roll.
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11: Partly cloudy, 16 the top today. It's currently 16 degrees. I'm Monique Crichton with the 3 o'clock update. The Prime Minister admits the government can't get across every risk associated with AI, but he has vowed to implement more guardrails. Anthony Albanese has announced an Office of AI and told a speech in Sydney they need to take control.
13: We cannot revisit this issue after companies have built whatever they want, wherever they want, and try to then reopen negotiations.
11: The AFL has removed Nicky Winmar from the Hall of Fame. It follows his conviction for assaulting a woman in Victoria. League Commissioner saying there is no place in the AFL for violence against women. Travel chaos at Adelaide Airport earlier due to thick fog. Two international flights were forced to circle the York Peninsula while domestic arrivals were diverted. A Qantas plane from Sydney diverted to Melbourne. Two Virgin flights also delayed. A 46-year-old man's been charged with drug trafficking after allegedly sending two parcels containing meth. He's been remanded in custody and faces court today. A woman alleged to have links to Islamic State has been denied bail while appearing in a court in Sydney for the second time. Her lawyer argued that she's likely to have psychological injury from her time in Syria and needs urgent medical care. She'll return to court in September. The nation's wine grape crush is 19% down on last year. Prices for grapes were also down 6% on 2025. The crop drop may not be all bad as there's been an oversupply of wine stocks.
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11: Dean Solomon isn't rushing to put his hand up for Essendon's full-time coaching job. The Don's caretaker coach revealing he's yet to speak to CEO Tim Roberts about locking in the role.
14: At some stage, Timmy will come and give me a tap on the shoulder and we'll sit down. That hasn't happened yet, so I do expect that will happen in the next sort of couple of weeks, but very soon. So, yeah, I honestly, that's the honest truth. I'm not burying or hiding anything there. Just haven't had that conversation with him yet.
11: Spain is through to the World Cup final for the first time in 16 years after beating tournament favourites France 2-0. Tomorrow morning, England and Argentina go head-to-head for the other spot in the decider.
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11: Partly cloudy today with 16 the top, sunny and 16 tomorrow, sunny again Friday with 17. It's currently 16 degrees and our new iHeart app has had a major facelift. 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
0: It's Belko. Good afternoon. Do you remember those apocalyptic scenes at Glenelg Beach last week? All those spider crabs and blue swimmer crabs beaching themselves, a bit like whales do. Of course, everyone's talking the algal bloom. Reports have come out it's 10 times worse than before, yet scientists are saying that there's nothing to do with that. Just a mere case of overcrowding as they ditch their old homes for new ones. I love the scientific talk on this one. Coming up, one of the biggest and greatest songs of music anywhere. It does talk about the night music died, but did it? Classic hits, Cruise 1323.

0: Dan Elizabeth, classic hits, Cruise 1323 with TV band The Monkees, who were accused of daydreaming in their younger years with their parents. And this would have happened too with a lot of kids wanting to go and do ballet. The Australian Ballet School is going on tour, blending a little bit of classical fave with bold contemporary innovation. The dancers will be here, and this is coming up in August at the Festival Theatre. All right, they're doing a bit of the Nutcracker, which is always a festive Christmas innovation, so they're bringing that to us early. If you love ballet and you want to discover ballet magic for the first time, then book now. If you want details, check out cruise1323.com.au. Coming up, a concert that went foul at Madison Square Garden for one of the greatest artists of the 50s. It's part of our sizzling 70s triple play next.
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2: 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A smash in Monoparo West, Peachy Road, Curtis Road. 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

0: on air and on iHeart. Classic hits, Cruise 1323. That's a wrap on another sizzling 70s triple play. Neil Diamond's Beautiful Noise, a song that was used to try and revitalize his career in the early 70s. And Ricky Nelson and the Stone Canyon Band tried to do the same thing with that Garden Party song. They'd been at a Madison Square Garden concert. A lot of the old cohorts that love Ricky Nelson from his 50s days couldn't see the long-haired galoot doing country music, and so that became one of his later hits from the early 70s there. You've got Bilko. Hey, you may have heard the story, and this kicked off yesterday, of Simon Bucky Bancinello back in 2023. He was taken by a shark while surfing. Teacher there at the Ellison Area School. His sister, Lydia, has started the official Bucky's Beach Relay Baton. They left yesterday to a run from Adelaide to Elliston, 720 k's. I think they're doing four-hour shifts a day between 6 a.m. and 10 p.m. at night. This will be amazing. You got kids who are still reeling from the event, and this is a way to sort of keep the community together. If you want details and maybe how to donate as well, check the Cruise 1323 website.
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1: Because I don't tan. 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
0: Cruise 1323.

0: Sports Day, back from 6, straight after Christian O'Connell from 5. This is Adelaide's Classic Hits, Cruise 13:23. What will Adelaide need to do to escape the wildcard weekend? And Taylor Walker so close with that VFL-AFL record. We'll unpack that from 6. There is talk of a team scandal in Australia women's cricket. More on that coming up as well. And a Beatles song that could have been about the trip from Calais to Dover. We'll find out.
1: History is about to be made. 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When, for the first time in 40 years, Australian Crawl will take to the stage alongside the iconic Men at Work. 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
11: 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Imagine what they'd do to your tyres. Bunopara West to smash on Peachy Road at Curtis Road. Another in Elizabeth East, Bang North Road at Haytown Road. Some road plates in use too, Grand Junction Road, Dunstan Road, Regency Park. 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
13: Down to 5 tonight. It's currently 15 degrees. I'm Monique Crichton with the 4 o'clock update. A federal police investigation into an alleged childcare abuser in Sydney has been expanded to SA. Hamish Tate is facing 329 charges relating to the alleged abuse of 136 children over a 16-year period. He worked at a preschool in a remote Indigenous community here in SA in 2010. Pro-star Josh Worrell will face court later after allegedly hitting a pedestrian at Woodville last week. A car struck a 29-year-old man on Port Road at around 8:30 on Friday morning. The victim was driven to hospital and escaped serious injury, but Worrell has since been reported for aggravated driving without due care and failing to present to police within 90 minutes after a collision which resulted in injury. A Code Blue activation is in place across the state from now until 10 on Sunday morning. Human Services Minister Katrine Hilliard says it'll provide relief for those sleeping rough.
14: Code Blue puts in place extra outreach, more practical aid and more safe places to shelter for as long as these conditions last.
13: A fright for a young worker at a fast food joint on Pulteney Street overnight. The 18-year-old was assaulted as a man jumped the counter and stole food just before 4:30 this morning. Police have since arrested a 30-year-old man and charged him with assault and theft, while a 34-year-old woman with him has been charged with disorderly behaviour. Iran has hit US military sites in Bahrain, Kuwait and Jordan. It follows the fourth day of US strikes against Iran. President Donald Trump says the bombardment will continue until Tehran returns to the negotiating table.
15: Next week comes the power plants. Next week comes the bridges.
13: And Tom Cruise has been added to the World Cup closing ceremony. The Hollywood A-lister will be part of the pre-match event 90 minutes before kickoff on Monday.
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13: Dean Solomon hasn't changed his stance on potentially becoming Essendon's full-time coach. He says his focus is solely on the playing group and Sunday's clash with the Giants.
18: The focus is trying to produce a competitive football team at the moment, and that's where I'm really deeply invested in that. And at the moment, we're not producing what we need to produce. What we should be producing, we're not playing the level that we expect.
13: Spain has knocked France out of the World Cup. They'll face either reigning champions Argentina or England in the decider. That semi-final showdown takes place tomorrow morning.
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13: Down to just 5 tonight. Sunny tomorrow with a top of 16 and sunny again Friday and 17. 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
20: Don't forget, Kristen O'Connell getting you home from 5. It's Bilko in the chair till then. Have you seen this survey? Australian couples have quietly retired the black tie as a must-have dress code for their weddings. New analysis is showing that more requests are coming for cocktail attire. They've jumped 25%, while the black tie requests are dropping to just 6%. Cocktail attire at a wedding. Oh, the scandal! The scandal about this particular Beatles song too was getting people intrigued in the mid-60s. The other side to the We Can Work It Out single. Do you remember the song? We'll play it. Classic hits. Cruise 1323.

0: That's the other side of the Can Work It Out single from the Beatles, Day Tripper, on Classic Hits, Cruise 1323. John Lennon called that one of his most favourite songs ever, mainly due to the guitar riff there, but I really wonder what the meaning was behind that song. Was it about a trip from Calais to Dover or something else? People who flirted with a lifestyle they never really were going to commit to? I don't know. More of our sizzling 70s triple plays coming up, and a song that launched a songwriter known by the Nitty Gritty Dirt Band and a whole host of others for his songs. This one launched him with his own album from 1972.
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2: 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Grand Junction Road, Dunstan Road, Regency Park. 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
12: Down to just 5 tonight. Sunny tomorrow with a top of 16, then sunny again Friday and 17. It's currently 15 degrees and our new iHeart app has had a major facelift. 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

0: Through Angle Park and One Tree Hill, classic hits. Cruise 1323, John Mellencamp there, Jack and Diane. And Jackson Brown, the song that put him on the map in 1972 from the album Saturate This, that's Doctor My Eyes. Not sure if my eyes need adjusting for this. It's happening at the Ridley Centre at the Showgrounds. The augmented games are back. You've seen the running man. You've seen the floor on TV. You actually step into a play zone. The floor plays back with you. Sounds great. It's an arcade game with a difference. If you want more details, or maybe you're curious, wander on down from Friday. Details on the Cruise website now.
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1: 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Police hunt the arsonist. 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

0: Adelaide's Classic Hits, Cruise 1323, 5 o'clock news coming up. Sports Day's got some really interesting topics to cover. There is talk of scandal in women's cricket. There is talk of marriage breakdowns, making things uncomfortable for certain players. Yeah, it's not just about footy. There's cricket stuff as well. Taylor Walker, what needs to go right for Adelaide to avoid the wildcard weekend? Yeah, all that being unpacked in Sports Day. But next, getting you home with a laugh, Christian O'Connell.
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12: The census is coming this August. 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In the hills at Charleston, Ongabaringa Valley Road closed between Hartman Road and Springhead Road thanks to a smash there. Some razor blades all over South Road at Honeypot Road, Hackham. Don't be driving over those. In Regency Park, some road plates in use too. Grand Junction Road, Dunstan Road. Otherwise, roadworks, Marion Road, Sturdingle Vale Road, Hillier, Grand Junction Road, Hope Valley, Port River Expressway, Wingfield, South Road, Keswick and Easter Parade at Gilman as well. 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
16: Down to 5 tonight. It's currently 14 degrees. I'm Monique Crichton with the 5 o'clock update. National Cabinet will meet next month to consider the PM's plans for an Office of AI. Anthony Albanese has announced it'll be established within his department and provide better coordination when it comes to managing data centres, laws, regulations and standards. The ACTU's Sally McManus has admitted to the ABC that she worries about the current owners of AI and their motives.
17: What our government's doing is leading the way in the world in terms of having a coordinated national approach to make sure we're not totally dependent on those guys. But I think we're also going to need a global push.
16: Adelaide player Josh Worrell's been reported for aggravated driving without due care and failing to present to police within 90 minutes after a collision which resulted in injury. It follows an incident involving a pedestrian on Port Road at Woodville on Friday. Worrell drove the 29-year-old man to hospital before the pair reported the crash to police. He'll be summoned to face court at a later date. There's been a knife attack in Ottawa. Police say a 40-year-old man has suffered a stab wound to the leg following an incident in Cleveland Terrace. A 47-year-old man from the Northern Territory has been charged and will face court later. Nicky Winmar's been stripped of his place in the AFL Hall of Fame. The 60-year-old was found guilty of assault against a woman earlier this month. AFL Commission Chair Craig Drummond says members are expected to uphold standards and values of the honour. And a T-Rex dinosaur skeleton has gone under the hammer at Sotheby's. The skeleton named Gus, fetching a cool $50 million US dollars.
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16: With Zach Butters out injured, Willem Drew has been announced as stand-in skipper for Port Adelaide's match against the Dockers on Saturday. And the Power's Miles Bergman is all for it.
18: He's well-loved amongst the group and he drives a standards game day and always pushing the boys throughout training. So it'll be really good to see how he leads game day. And I think we're all excited about what he's got to bring.
16: Butters had been interim skipper in Connor Rosie's absence. Word is Isaac Cumming could be brought into the Crows side to face the Swans if Tex Walker is rested on Friday night. We already know Hugo Hall-Kahan will place the injured Rory Laird. Callum Archie and Luke Pedler are expected to play in the sample once again. And all eyes are now on England and Argentina in tomorrow's World Cup semi-final showdown. Spain is in the final after defeating France this morning.
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16: Down to 5 tonight, sunny tomorrow with a top of 16, sunny again Friday and 17, and then a mostly sunny weekend. It's currently 14 degrees and our new iHeart

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3: Coming up on the Christian O'Connell Show today, how is your week going so far? Tell us in three words. Intern Pete is on a mission to try and put a show bin sticker at Kiribati House and the Prime Minister's bins. Let's find out how it's going to go on today's show. Three Word Wednesday coming up next.

0: Thanks for joining us on the Bright Side of the Dial. It's the Christian O'Connell Show. All right, so let's get into this week's three-word Wednesday. My three-word Wednesday is my spiritual awakening.
1: Okay. Mm.
0: It happened at 4 a.m. this morning.
1: Wow.
0: Like I said earlier, wife's away this week. She's back tomorrow. And this morning I got up and it was cold.
2: Yes.
0: Like really cold. And I saw her fleece dressing gown. And I thought, do you know what? I've never had a dressing gown as a grown-up.
1: Really?
0: The last dressing gown I had was as a kid, okay? Oh, never had one as a grown-up.
1: I thought all English people would own a dressing gown.
0: I think you've been watching too much Downton Abbey.
2: Or a smoking
0: It's not
2: jacket.
0: A documentary. So anyway, I saw it. I thought, do you know what? I'm cold. I just need warmth. I put it on. Mm. I even put the hood up. Went and made a cup of tea, and I felt like a different person in a... It's like a deep fleece. Mm. This dressing gown, the hood up... Having a cup of tea, just a different way to
2: it's
0: wake
2: like
0: up.
2: Mother's embrace.
0: Yeah, it did actually feel like that. Yeah. Mother Mary.
1: What's
0: coming to me?
1: Is it
0: deep
1: silk?
0: Fleece? Deep? A plush, okay. Grey, shiny, fleecy kind of thing.
1: Are they not
0: deep.
1: Drafty? That's sort of my concern about them.
0: No. Okay.
2: Well, you've got your jammies on underneath, hopefully.
0: No. I sleep naked always.
2: Oh, yes.
1: Oh, so you were just. You were wrong.
0: Actually, I hadn't thought about that.
2: No. Oh, you didn't.
0: She's got a hell of a surprise this weekend when she puts it on. Yeah. It'd be like, who's been sitting in my chair?
1: How low does the dressing gown go?
0: It's just above ankle.
1: Okay.
0: Yeah. So anyway, I'm wearing this. I'm thinking, bloody hell, this is a different way of being in the morning. This is nice. I even had a shave while I was wearing it as well, and it felt like a king.
1: Yes, yeah, I can see
0: how
1: that.
0: How king-like behaviour is having a shave with this big. So I'm thinking about getting a dressing gown.
1: Huge decision.
0: Massive.
1: Wow. Okay.
0: Massive. But I'm only going to take recommendations from men. Because I want to know if they've got a dressing gown, they'll love the one they're wearing. They can recommend the right brand.
1: Right.
0: And I think really this is going to come down to two things. You're either going to be team fleece or team toweling. I'm not interested in toweling. Guys, men only, recommendations. If you love your dressing gown, what am I getting? What is the brand? Let me know. Rhea, what's your three-word Wednesday?
1: The Heater Grinch. So currently, where we are, it's 9 degrees, single digits. I live in a house from 1922 with insulation that, it's almost reverse insulation. Like, not only is there no insulation, when it's cold, it seems to be colder than outside. When it's hotter than outside.
0: Yeah.
1: And currently, it's freezing, and I'm begging my partner.
0: It's a cold winter's day. This week's been cold in the morning. It's really cold.
1: Really frosty.
0: Slightly frosty in the morning.
1: Yes, into your bones, that sort of cold. And I'm saying, can we please turn on the heater in the house just so I can feel my fingertips once more. And he won't let me. He's like, no, it's not cold enough yet. It's not cold enough. He's wanting to do
0: what?
1: It. What? It's actually crazy. I don't know what.
0: So, see, I don't know this, okay?
1: Mm-hmm.
0: As a heterosexual man, I don't know how it works. So what if he's the boss like us?
1: Yes, I'm
0: oh,
1: not the
0: no,
1: boss.
0: Oh, no, don't do that.
1: No.
0: That's the plight of being a straightie.
1: Yeah, I am not the boss.
0: Someone's the boss, and it ain't me.
1: I'm definitely.
0: Oh, no, I envied you guys. You have two bosses.
1: I have no decision
0: or no boss.
1: Power whatsoever.
0: Oh, my God, I thought you guys were free range.
1: No. I just do.
0: Oh, no.
1: I throw up suggestions, and he says no, and I go, okay. And then we move on.
0: So Will's the alpha.
1: Will's the alpha by far.
0: Oh, my word,
1: wild.
0: I didn't know. This is a revelation.
1: Wait, come on, wrong music.
0: No, this is for me because now I'm getting to hardcore guy talk. Guy talk, lads only.
1: This is your music for hardcore guy
0: Yeah, no, it is.
1: Talk.
0: This is how I go hard, real talk with guys. For the first ever episode of Guy Talk, we're getting into a deep chat about dressing gowns. It's the first time as a grown-up, I'm going to buy one. I want to know, what am I getting? Christian, you've got to go to the... this is from Christian, go to the King of Pajamas, Peter Alexander. That's where I bought my partners. He loves his one there. Christian, I live in my dressing gown. And just chat to where I got it from, because I've had it since around 2000. It's from... And I didn't even know where it's from, because I've had it since the year 2000. Suzanne's.
2: Aren't they ladies only? Yeah, this goes with that
0: at
2: Suzanne.
0: Christian, my mum is Scottish. She calls it a house coat, not a dressing gown. I love that. Shane, that's brilliant. I've just had an idea.
1: Mm-hmm.
0: Maybe we could give away dressing gowns to dads for Father's Day.
1: Oh, yes.
0: The dad gown.
1: Yes.
0: Let's do a deal. What do you call it? A collab, as the kids call it.
1: Yes.
0: An exclusive collab with Peter Alexander or Susan's.
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0: Christian O'Connell Show. Let's now cross live to Sydney, where intern Pete has got one of our brand new bin stickers. Listeners, we need you to join our Rebel Bin Army, the Bright Side Battalion. You are our marketing now to spread the good word of the Bright Side, the dial. So please, can we have your bins? We'll send you the stickers. And to kick it all off this week, Pete is outside Kirribilli House right now. Intern Pete.
1: Hello. So, look, what's going on here is there was an unexpected bin night last night. This is pretty big news. He has been...

0: out the front of his house.
1: Perfect.
0: So this is great news for the Prime Minister. Obviously, at least we know he's got the bin, so that's one part of the job done. I am also carrying a brand new bin for him with the pre-stickered as well, and I've got some extra stickers, which is just fantastic.
2: I always think if you're going to drop in on a friend, it's always nice to have a gift, isn't it? You know?
0: Yeah, absolutely. Now, I do want to make you aware, there is also a very high police presence.
2: I'd hope so too.
0: Around me. We are about 10 metres away from the front entrance here. Now,
2: Is it me, or are you sounding really nervous all of a sudden?
0: Very nervous. Oh, there's a come around here.
1: Oh, you're here, great.
0: We can walk up to the back gate, actually. That's what probably where the bins were before. So let's just race up here really quickly.
2: All right, now Pete is on the move now with his bin. He's moving at a bit of a sort of pace now, almost like a jog on.
0: Oh, do you know what? I'm going to leave that there, because I've got the sticker over here. So,
2: you just left a bin in the middle of the street.
0: Yes, the Prime Minister.
2: A rogue bin.
0: Now, I don't want to be intrusive, but if I was to have a look through the...
2: whose bin is that? You can't just rummage around someone's bins.
1: Stop looking in the bin.
2: Is that illegal?
0: Oh, you can't do that?
2: I don't think you can just rummage around someone's bins.
0: I'm going to put...
2: No, but that is outside Kiribilli House.
0: Sorry, police are here. Hang on, I'm so sorry. It's in 10 feet from the... Oh, don't be sorry. I'm live on the air with Christian O'Connell on Gold.
2: Don't mention my name.
0: I've told not to mention his name. I'm so sorry. I know that's the Prime Minister's bin there.
3: It is.
0: Yes.
3: You're not going to stick anything over there.
0: I've got a...
2: Ask his permission.
3: I wouldn't be doing that.
0: Could I pretty please just pop it on?
3: No.
2: Okay. Ask the officer if he would put it on his own bin, though, and promote the show.
0: Okay, officer, could I just ask you a quick question, if that's okay? If I gave you this to take home, would you put it on your thing? Oh, we've got another police officer here. G'day, how are you going?
2: Two of them.
3: But you're quite free to send it to the Australian Federal Police and express your intentions.
0: Australian Federal Police, yep. Yeah. Okay, perfect.
2: There are now two police officers flanking Pete. They won't need two to take him down.
0: Fine. You're not smiling. It's intern Pete, how are you? Yep, no, good.
2: He's seeing his intern Pete like he's Beyonce or something. Like they're going to know who he is.
0: I think it's time to move on.
2: Thank them and have a nice day. Thank them for the great work they're doing.
0: Oh, no.
2: Keeping democracy safe.
0: Public space, but the other officer isn't smiling so much, so I just feel like that's more of a...
1: Signal to leave.
0: So I've got bin stickers. The other officer was asking me. We've got bin stickers from the Christian O'Connell show. He's a bit more of a serious one.
2: Let's wrap this up now. Yeah. Wacky Wednesday is now over.
0: Yeah, that's great. That's awesome. Look, they were lovely. I'll be honest with you. I want a big shout out to Officer Chris, who listens to the show from the Federal Police and requested a bin sticker. So the Federal Police now have a bin sticker, which is just fantastic. And then we are vacating Kiribilli. And look, to be fair...
2: I like the way that he just went, very politely but firmly, he just said, when you went, I'm just here to put a sticker on the bins. And they went, you don't want to be doing that. If they would jab and have another. There was about five or six suddenly there very quickly.
0: And paint this picture for me. One of the other officers said to me, he said, look, I'll be honest with you, NCMP, bringing a bin to the Prime Minister's house isn't a great look. So there's some learnings
1: that
0: we've got
1: out
0: of this as
2: well. Yeah, fair enough.
1: I see that now.
2: On reflection, it was just like, what were we thinking?
1: Not a great idea.
0: Yes.
2: They're not just going to go, oh, great, he's been looking for a new bin. He's always cleaning his ones out at the weekend.
1: We should have clocked that.
2: Joy Division T-shirt, you know?
0: And another learning out of today is don't go through the Prime Minister's bins. I think that's the part that...
2: No,
0: one
2: they
0: of the
2: really took a dim view
0: of
2: that. Obviously, that was... I don't know why you did that.
0: I'm not sure
2: it's illegal, but it's just not front on anyone's bins.
0: Yeah, I guess back to the old saying, it's just not a great look.
2: He could have secret documents in there, you know, some memos or something.
0: Maybe you should go back and have a look at
2: that. No.
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5: 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In Paradise, the Spanish, Darnley Road, Lower North East Road, a broken down truck in Clearview, Hempstead Road, Follett Avenue, slowing outbound. In the hills at Charleston, Ongabringa Valley Road closed after a smash. That's between Hartman Road and Springhead Road. Road plates in use as well, Grand Junction Road, Dunstan Road, Regency Park. and roadworks, Port Wakefield Road, Jeppes Cross, Fullerton Road, Fullerton, and Wolford Road in Camden Park there as well. 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
8: 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Police hunt the arsonist. Plus, a concerning plan to allow more chemicals on Aussie berries.
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20: Down to 5 tonight, sunny tomorrow with a top of 16, sunny again Friday and 17, and then

0: a mostly sunny weekend. It's currently 14 degrees and our new iHeart app has had a major facelift. 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

0: All right, it's time for this week's What Are the Odds? Your stories of coincidence and chance. Share them now. 13, 55, 22. Producer Caden, 50% of the Chuckle Sisters. What is your story? Rio said it's a good one. It's verified.
1: It is a cracker. So, Saturday night, I was hanging out with all of my girlfriends, and I brought to the dinner party a brand new game. This game is the best game to have ever existed. I know it sounds ridiculous, but I really like.
0: What do you bring, Uno?
1: No, it's a new one and it's called Hitster. So how it's played is you get a card with a year on it, say it's 2000. Then you get another card and it's got a QR code. You put that QR code on, it plays a song. You listen to that song and you go, was this song out before the year 2000 or after the year 2000?
0: I like it.
1: It's brilliant, you guess?
0: Good fun.
1: And then if you get it right, you keep your card. Anyway, I get a card.
0: We're 2 minutes into this.
1: I promise you this is worth it. So I put the QR code on. It starts playing this song.
0: You're pointing at me like I'm your assistant.
1: Audio.
0: Okay, all right. So it plays this.
2: It's 9 o'clock on a Saturday.
0: Yep.
1: I'm like, bang, Billy Joel, Piano Man, love it. It came out in this year. Then I'm like, it's Saturday night. I wonder what time it is. I turn my phone on, and I'm not kidding you when I say this. All my friends lost their mind. It was 9 o'clock on a Saturday.
0: Oh, no, that is good. That is why we do this. What are the odds? Believe it or not. What are the odds? Kathleen's on the line. What's your story, Kathleen?
3: Well, I was on holiday in London, and I was walking through Waterloo Station. I was 17 at the time. In peak time, so many people.
0: Yeah, busy
3: I heard
0: station.
3: My name being called out. I didn't think it was for me, but I turned anyway because it was my name. And it turned out to be for me. It was a family of four, mum, dad, and their two adult children. I knew three of them from three different places. I had no idea they were even related to each other.
0: Now this is another incredible story. Kathleen, thank you very much for giving us a call, mate. We'll send you a prize.
3: Okay, thank you.
0: Now, 2 weeks ago, I'm in London, okay? I'm here for a couple of days. I was back home to see my mum and dad, and then I went to see London. I was going to meet my cousin and one of my closest friends. We're going to watch the England game together when they took on Dr. Congo. And I was going to be watching it in the London pub. I was so excited. Not the early hours of the morning, the other side of the world, but in London. Mm. I get to a pub a bit early. Just find a random pub in Soho. I text my cousin Wayne going, I'm in this pub, the Crown and Two Chairmen. They've got the game on. I've got a table next to the bar and with a great viewing spot of the screen. Amazing. It's all good. I'm waiting for my cousin. I'm having my beer. In walks in a guy. We both look at each other. I go, Nick. He goes, Christian. I met this guy 3 years ago on a walking tour on the west coast of Ireland. We hung out for the week. He just happened to be there. I was there. There was a group of 25 strangers from all over the world. Nick and I hit it off and we became very close that week. We still kept in touch. Randomly, I just picked a pub at random in London that had the game on. Nick just happens to be randomly looking for a pub to watch

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0: Christian O'Connell's show. Today we're looking for your magic bands on the Time Waster. All right, magic bands. Harry Styles, Potter.
1: Silver.
0: Fleetwood, McGonagall.
1: Gold.
0: Abacadabra. Oh, Abacadabra.
1: Yes. Gold plus.
0: Houdini and the Blowfish.
1: Silver.
0: Penn and Teller Swift.
1: Oh, that's very good. Gold plus.
0: And Siegfried and Roy Orbison.
1: Gold.
0: Rhea, what have you got? Magic bands.
1: Tricky Martin.
0: What?
1: Tricky Martin.
0: No, he's no magicians go. Tricks. They didn't do a tricky. They do a trick. All right, silver.
1: The Houdini.
0: Houdini is gold.
1: Blind Merlin.
0: Oh, that's very good as well. Gold.
1: And Shaman at Work.
0: Yes. Yeah. All right. Gold. What have you got there? Magic bands. One of the, I'm calling it now, one of the best of the year.
1: Wow.
0: Great work, everybody texting in. Brilliant, brilliant, brilliant. So smart. Magic bands. Reason why we're doing magic bands today, after the great listener vanishing act yesterday with the ratings.
1: Where did they go?
0: They were just there.
1: You can bring them back there, right?
0: Yeah. Right? Of course. We better add. Well, there'll be another vanishing act.
2: Oh, no.
0: Anyway, come on.
2: Come on, Ting.
0: Back me. Lady, ta-da.
1: Very good. Gold.
0: Justin, well done. Earth, Wand and Fire.
1: Silver plus.
0: Snape Dogg.
1: If
0: you know, you know. Well done. Who did that? Chris Gillespie. Well done. Billy Potion.
1: Silver plus.
0: What an Anthony. The Three Hide Piece.
1: Silver plus.
0: What on Big Glenn. Motley Houdini.
1: Silver.
0: One Misdirection.
1: Gold.
0: That's very clever. Constantina Arena.
1: Very good. Gold plus.
0: Lee Collins, well done for that one. Guns and Rabbits.
1: Silver.
0: Magic Mike and the Mechanics.
1: Silver.
0: Magic Astley.
1: Gold.
0: Well done, Chris. Is this your Cardi B? Is this your Cardi B?
1: Gold plus.
0: Richards, that's very good. Chris Cross Angel.
1: Gold.
0: Gonna make you. Witchy Houston.
1: Silver plus.
0: Boys in the Houdini.
1: Bronze.
0: The Abra Kadoobie Brothers.
1: Bronze.
0: This is great, this one. Nothing Up My Sleevey Nicks.
1: Oh, gold plus.
0: Nothing Up My Sleevey Nicks.
1: Gold plus.
0: Very good. Teacher Chris, well done. The Volder Morty Morty Boss Tones.
1: Silver plus.
0: Nathan's done that one. Pen Stefani.
1: Gold.
0: Who's that? Brett Maltz. Very good. Bren Stefani. Instead of Blondie, Wandy.
1: Gold.
0: Lauren's got Sleight of Handle.
1: Yes, very good.
0: As in the classical magician.
1: Yes.
0: This is...
1: Yes, that's gold.
0: Very good, Lauren. What are the odds? You gave a gold? She's called Lauren Gold.
2: Oh.
0: House of Blaine.
1: Oh, good. Gold.
0: Metalla, pick my card. Any cards?
1: Gold plus.
0: Metalla,
1: wow.
0: Pick a card. Any card?
1: Wow.
0: Kyle Smith, well done. Levitatey Perry.
1: Silver.
0: Aha! I knew it was a trick.
1: Bronze.
0: No, that's Joshua, I believe. Elton's gone. Hey, where do you...
1: Gold plus.
0: Elton's gone. How many was standing?
1: That's very good.
0: White Snape.
1: Silver.
0: Stevie. I wonder how he did that. Stevie, I wonder how he did that.
1: Very good. Gold.
0: Come on, that's genius.
1: Very good.
0: Well done, Greg. And Van Nashing Halen.
1: That's pretty good. Gold.
0: They were so good.
1: Wow.
0: Absolutely brilliant effort. Great job. Hard to pick which one is today's winner. There's so many great ones.
1: I've got so many written down, but Metal, pick a card.
0: Any card.
1: Kyle Smith.
0: Kyle Smith, you're today's winner. That's the Christian O'Connell Show for today. We are back tomorrow. 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
4: 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In Paradise, the Spanish Low and North East Road, Darnie Road, in the hills at Charleston, Ongabringa Valley Road closed between Hartman Road and Springhead Road thanks to a smash there. 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
4: Yes, you are. Sports Day on a Wednesday night. Jared Healy is here. Of course he is. He never misses. Ken Hinckley's here. I'm the only one who misses. Sam Edmund with you as well. Share your view on the view jobs.
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5: They spiked when our man was on, and yet they must be holding him back for the finals, I reckon.
6: He's a big part of the show. I can see that for the future. Tallies all over this big screen. Yep.
4: All right, okay. All dropped, says this text. He's referring to the Geelong Changers. All dropped. They've won one of their last six. Open your eyes, boys.
5: How's Frampton going? How's Blitzars going?
4: Yeah, Blitzars hasn't been playing good football.
5: Do you reckon he'd be dropped?
4: Well, I mean, I don't know what's happened here specifically, but I think it would be naive to say that clubs and teams don't do this, to look after their players from time to time. Now, the way it's been explained here is that two players have been omitted. That's Mitch Nevitt and Jack Bowes. Mm-hmm. And then there's another two injuries and another three being managed. So, bottom line, seven changes, which is a huge amount, but Richo's not having it. He says they're all dropped. Well, we know two aren't because Cameron won't be playing for a while and Tanner Bruin's neck injury looked really serious. So,
5: well, why is he running hot? Tell us what is happening.
4: Oh, hang on.
5: Up at the Gold Coast.
4: Just before we get to Gold Coast, just a little bit of news here. I just want to get this out now. Melbourne's Dockland Stadium, which has had several naming rights partners over the years.
5: What did it start as, Colonial?
4: It started as Colonial, and then it went to Telstra Dome.
5: Yep.
4: And then it went to Etihad, and then it went to Marvel Stadium in late 2018. They signed an eight-year deal, Marvel. They're owned by Walt Disney Company, of course. Now, that eight-year contract expired this year.
5: Right.
4: But I'm told a new deal has been struck, a seven-year deal to keep it as Marvel Stadium.
5: That's marvellous.
6: That's good.
4: Yeah, marvellous for Marvel.
5: Marvellous.
4: And I think it's without disrespect.
6: And for me.
4: Why for you?
6: So I don't forget what to call it when I'm talking about it.
4: Does take an adjustment, doesn't it? Oh, I think that's, look, without disrespecting the other companies, they're big, big brands.
5: Yeah.
4: But Marvel's perfect for footy, isn't it?
5: Yeah,
4: like,
5: good.
4: Great for the kids, superheroes. Yep. And I feel like when I go to Marvel, they have, their activation around that stadium is excellent. You've got the characters there. You've got the engagement. It's great with the kids, as I say. It's hard to relate to Colonial Stadium. It's hard to relate to Telstra Dome. Etihad, everyone was confused by, Kenny.
6: Yeah, well, but the only thing, Jared, we know the issues with Marvel, don't we?
5: Yep.
6: Jared, what were they?
5: Well, the major one for us is the commentary box, which was built for people to 4'3".
6: Yeah, and the other one, Jared, the halftime break?
5: The halftime break, oh, that's your scones.
6: Yeah, we don't get...
5: Ken's got
4: Kenny. The catering's not up to scratch for you.
6: Well, it's subpar, let's be honest.
4: What's happened?
7: Mate, I hate coming here.
6: I'm with Dimmer on this one.
4: What?
6: You know, I'm with Dimmer. There's no scones, jam and cream. I mean, MCG, no wonder it's the home of football. Come on, Marvel, if you want to lift your game, lift it properly.
4: All right, so if you need Kenny's endorsement, start buttering
5: up
4: with
5: the jam
4: with the scones.
6: Yeah. It's pretty simple.
4: So they have a few Anzac biscuits in there from time to time. They're pretty good. Get your chops around one of those.
6: Did I say they have Anzac biscuits? What I was looking for at the MCG?
4: No, all right, okay. So, Marvel, you've now recommitted.
5: Well played.
4: Well, Walt Disney Company's done it on your behalf for 7 years. Your next order of business, now that you've signed that massive contract, is to get some scones sorted out for
5: massive,
4: that venue.
5: Yeah. That must
6: plus the commentary box. I'm with Jared with the commentary box.
5: Yeah.
6: We nearly fall over trying to get out of them, Jared, don't we?
5: Yeah, you would. You need to have a lot more flexibility than what you and I got, Ken, to get in and out.
4: And just while we're talking about Marvel and that recommitment, Kenny, that's coaching from that venue, that's another one where
5: they were an afterthought, the coaches, Bob. Seriously.
6: You can actually get down if you want. I think you can actually get down the back and come down up through the race.
4: Through the tunnel, but that's a pain.
6: They almost should make it a standard practice now. The AFL should just say, this is you have to go.

0: this way.
1: Yeah.
0: How much longer would that, you get down the service lift?
2: I don't think I've ever done it, but I mean, it's actually not that hard to hold a service lift open.
0: Yeah.
2: And wait for the siren to go. If you know it's a minute away and you wait for the siren, I don't think it'd take that long, but some lifts can be a slow wait and a slow burn, but getting down there should be easier, and that's one way you can do it with safety for coaches.
3: Sort of with you, Jared. It was like they didn't really think
1: no,
3: of
1: that's,
3: it.
1: That was true.
2: Yeah, that's true. That's fact.
1: They forgot about the coaches' boxes.
3: How?
1: And then they added them. Well, they just did.
2: Well, they were ahead of their time.
3: I don't remember that.
1: Coaches going to end up. That was definitely...
2: No, so when they were building real,
3: it, yeah, the late... So it was this late 90s. 2000 was first year, was it? Or
1: Was it that early?
3: Think so.
1: Anyway, whenever it
2: we'd
1: was,
2: 2000.
1: Somebody walked in and said, "Where the coaches sit?" And they said, "Oh, hang on.
3: In the medallion.
1: Why don't we stick him in over here, right in the middle of the grandstand?"
3: And Kenny, was Bevo always sweating it up in there as well? Yeah, no, the aircon doesn't work or what?
2: Well, I can understand why he's sweating it up. It's not an easy job sitting in there some days.
3: No, I know. No, I appreciate that.
2: But you do. You walk into the stadium, Jared.
1: Yeah.
2: And you look to the both coaches' box. And you go, well, they've just been stuck in there. Yeah, they're temporary or something. No, they haven't been
3: put
2: there deliberately.
1: Yep.
3: All right. So drop us your text as well. 0433 98 11 16.
1: Right. Let's get stuck in.
3: Okay. What do you want to ask? Gold Coast
1: all day. What is going on with the Gold Coast? We've heard Blues with the coach and the best players. We've heard a division down the two between the Groovers and the non-Groovers.
3: Yeah. Well, that's my information. Now, look, I don't want to. I haven't reported this because this is just what I've been told. Okay. And who's to say what I've been told is actually gospel? I just want to state this is only what I've been told by those people familiar with the situation and far more familiar with it than I am. They are a lot closer to the Gold Coast Suns than I am. And what I'm told is, you know, you have a group of 44, right?
1: Yeah.
3: They'll always be different. There'll be different personalities in every club. Not everyone's going to be best mates either. But just from what I am told, largely at the Suns, is that there's two groups. There's the straighty 180s.
1: Right.
3: There's your solid citizen, your borderline priest, your kid who never jaywalk.
1: Yeah.
3: But then you've got your Rat Packers.
1: Right.
3: And then you've got the group who are more inclined to, well, act up on occasion, just different personalities.
1: To be fair, that would be the case in almost every club.
3: True. And I reckon, what do we have? We had the Julios and the Nerds and the Australian cricket team. Yeah. Look, I reckon most team environments would have that.
1: But so why is this a problem?
3: From what I'm told is that we're in other team environments, those two groups have found a way to coexist under a common cause.
1: Yeah.
3: That ain't the case for whatever reason at Gold Coast. And they're not getting along. And I think from what I have been told, that is an element of... Because I think we can all acknowledge it, not all is well up there. It can't be.
1: Can't be.
3: You can't have that unit just disintegrate in the middle of a season, can you? It just defies logic.
1: It does.
3: There has to be some sort of explanation. Now, this is only the one I've been given. I know there's been other reports and Tom Morris and Caroline Wilson talking about relationships with the star players, relationship with the coach. I'm not sure about any of that. I've just been told two diametrically opposed groups.
1: Julios and who?
3: The Nerds, they called them.
1: The Nerds and the Julios.
2: Hey. My friend up in Queensland who does work under the umbrella of Nerd.
1: Yeah.
2: Because he would say there's a bit of truth in what you're saying, I reckon, Sammy. Yeah. But when you think about the players they lost last year, were they the glue?
1: Should well have been.
2: You know, were they the glue between the groups? You know, Dave Swallows is such a great person, a superhuman being. Fiorini, by all reports, an outstanding leader. So were these people the, you know, Ainsworth, Berry, I mean, the names that are up on the screen in front of me, there's a lot there that maybe they were the ones who kept it together. I can't begin to question it. But, Sam, you seem to be pretty red hot on that this is real and it's going on.
3: Yeah, well, I mean, only because I don't pretend to know. This is just what I've been told by people who are in and around Gold Coast. So those players who left, Flanders, Malcolm Roses Jr., Connor Buttery, Braden Fiorini, Ben Ainsworth, I mean, I don't know those guys as players and as teammates and as clubmen, but maybe. And maybe just you're never going to get uniform. The psychological profiling of the 44 would always be entirely different. Just from what I'm told, though, they're not gelling at the moment. Now, one group's pissed off with the other group. Why aren't you doing this? Why are you doing this? And it's just not quite working.
1: What's the main issue?
3: I don't know. I don't pretend. I don't know if there's been a specific issue. We know, obviously, in more recent times. Look, they can't even celebrate the re-signing of Jed Walter without a controversy. So you get you get the disabled toilet incident with Jamara and Mac Andrew that the club
1: didn't read well.
3: Which was bubbling around that video. I reckon I got that video sent to me maybe 3 or 4 days ago.
1: Yeah.
3: And it had been bubbling away and bubbling away. And in the end, the Gold Coast Suns are forced to respond to it, as all clubs are, which is the last thing they want to have to do. Then they've got to investigate.
2: What was their response?
3: Their response was that they'd spoken to the two players involved, and
1: it was a non-response.
3: And the investor, it wasn't a detailed statement by any stretch. Basically, it was nothing to see here. We've asked the question, and nothing untoward took place, and we take the players at their word, and we play on.
1: I'll tell you what, this must be news because Kane has sent Eddie in. And he's out there writing notes down. Obviously, Kane's going to go big with your story tonight.
3: I don't think so. I wouldn't have thought so. I don't know. Eddie just likes to come and say hello. He's one of the team.
1: Well, I thought it didn't notice a social. He always slips in after his...
3: Big sexy.
1: He's got a pad out there and he's writing down all these notes.
3: Big sexy.
2: But how does Eddie feel when you're known as Mini?
3: I don't know if Eddie's privy to that detail. Ken, why do you call me Mini again?
2: Mini Corns.
3: Yeah, Mini Corns, he calls me.
1: That's because
2: newsbreaker. Look at you've just done tonight.
3: Oh, I'm not sure about that. I don't think I'm telling anyone anything they don't particularly know, do I?
1: Didn't know there was a division down the middle.
2: Well, they have the volcano. We just might start up the cyclone or something.
3: The cyclone, righto. Mm. Okay. Tyre Power Sports Update. I think this folds under that. Tyre Power gets your free 5-minute safety check. The AFL Commissioner has resolved to remove, this is big news today, Nicky Winmar from the Australian Football Hall of Fame, effective immediately. So early this month, Winmar was found guilty, 3 assault charges involving violence against a woman. So we've seen the statue be taken down, or in the process of being taken down over there in the West, and now removed from the Hall of Fame. St Kilda, meanwhile, they released a statement today saying they are suspending his position in St Kilda's Team of the Century, subject to the full legal process playing out, including any avenues for appeal. So that's not a good one for Nicky Winmar and all of his supporters. Adelaide defender Josh Worrell, this is big news over your part of the world, Kenny, will be charged with aggravated driving without due care and failing to present to police within 90 minutes after a collision which resulted in injury. Now, this was Port Road, Woodville. Not familiar with that part of Adelaide.
2: Oh, you should be. Bunnings Corner.
3: Is it? Last Friday.
2: Bunnings Corner. So there's Port Road. What was the other road?
3: It just says Port Road at Woodville.
2: Yeah, no, I heard it was Bunnings Corner where the unfortunate accident happened.
3: What is Bunnings? What's just there's a big Bunnings there?
2: Well, it's you big Bunnings. That. Bunnings are big everywhere, mate. You know that.
3: He's going to be summoned to appear in court at a later date. So I'm assuming he's free. Is he free to keep playing? Will we heard?
2: Yeah.
3: Okay. Yeah, he's got a big job. He's going to have to play on Charles.
2: Nixie said something about, what did Nixie say something? I'm trying to think what he said. He called him the bit of a wild child a couple of weeks ago, but he wound that back.
1: Okay.
2: He wound that back only this week, and then this comes out with the charges. I mean, it sounds like Josh was, from what I know, he was trying to do the right thing, get the person to hospital and look after the person, and then, you know, maybe it was a bit late to let the authorities know by the sound of it, which, you know, I've got no information other than as long as the person's okay and everyone's okay.
3: He did take him to hospital. I think that's a fact. We don't know how he came to hit him, though, do we? Well, I think there was some allegations that...
2: What were the allegations?
3: Well, that the pedestrian was crossing the road, and the allegation I saw in one report, and again, this is only alleged, that the light was red when he got him. So I guess that'll all be tested
2: I wonder if there's cameras and stuff. You'd find all that
3: for
2: out.
3: Sure.
2: I mean... Accidents happen. I mean, they do happen in cars, and unfortunately you don't want to be distracted at any stage driving a car, but I can imagine sometimes it does happen. Everyone's okay, main thing, and, you know, the many cars on the road, there's going to be some unfortunate accidents.
1: Can I just move on to a slightly different topic? Some feedback from a Hall of Famer and a great of SEN and a great of the game. Terry Wallace said, spot on, Jared. Marvel was the year 2000, and absolutely they forgot the coaches' boxes. Had to rip out about 4 rows of seats on the second level in 2 separate pays to put them in. Thank you to Plough. And I also got the same feedback from... a mate of mine who's a regular, Brian the Cyclist, who used to have the magnetic board for Kevin Sheedy for years and years. 100% true, an afterthought. How could that happen? You never know in this world.
3: Mm.
1: So I think we were on the money.
3: Well, player would know. He had some fine coaching performances at the venue, didn't he?
1: Yep.
3: That one against Essendon we'll never, ever forget in 2000, first year of...
1: Mine boggles, though, how the architect could do a sports stadium and not have a coach's box.
3: Yeah,
2: I did see a text early on that someone who worked there and said, no, definitely planned. So I was trying to find it just then, but I couldn't find it. Someone from Koroid, I reckon it was, and way back down the text line. But I'm not an operator of the text line.
1: Heard otherwise, and we've had it confirmed.
2: Yeah, and the text line, you know what our text line's like. It just goes off. So if you wait 10 minutes, you've probably got to go back 300 pages to find the next one. So we are busy all the time.
3: Just back to the Type Hour Sports Update. I mentioned Jack Martin not playing tomorrow night. He is going to play next year, though, at Geelong. He signed another 1-year contract.
2: That's why he's managed.
3: Indeed, literally. So he's locked in for season 2027. He did have a trigger in his two-year contract.

0: that he signed when he moved to Geelong as a delisted free agent at the end of 2024. And with the injuries to Zach Butters and Connor Rosie, Willem Drew will captain Port this week. Kenny, what do you think of that? Willem taking the reins.
1: Yeah, it's an obvious selection. I mean, he's joint captain with joint vice captain with Zach, and when Connor went down, Zach got elevated to captain, and and then the next man up has to be. I mean, Drew is such a great leader of the club, and everyone would they'll fall in behind Drew, and they'll give him their full support, no doubt about that. He's a good captain, but you go through the. I mean, I don't know if we're going to touch on it a bit later. You go through the Port side. They got 5 first round picks out of their side this week. First round picks, I said.
2: Just going back to Willem. Drew is
1: Willem who?
2: Willem Drew.
1: Yeah.
2: Used to be a cigar, but we've rolled that one before. But he's one of those guys who's got very little presence outside of his own club. But I suspect that within his own club, he's huge.
1: Yeah, no, he's respected. I mean, he gets undervalued by just about the whole competition, but not at Port Adelaide. I mean,
2: he works like he's so consistent. He's so reliable. He should be have a much wider public reputation for being a great player.
1: Yeah, no, well, I think he's quite happy to sit in behind it. He's actually from the Western District too and played for Koroit back in his day, so our Koroit man who's back on the text. Drew is, I don't think he's undervalued, Jared, amongst the competition of players, I think it maybe the spectators and maybe the media, we don't probably recognise him as much because he's typically surrounded by Butters, Horn, Francis, Rosie, Bergman, Alia, Georgiartis. There's a few taking the, you know, even Ollie was a Brownlow medalist. So there's been always a few around that have taken the limelight off him.
0: Yeah. And JB, did you read this text out there, Jared? JB, good on you, Drewy. All the best. A great Koroit expert. That's from JB in that part of the state. World Cup update. Spain this morning shocked France. Couldn't see this one coming. 2-0.
2: Shocked my Spain.
0: Big shock. The French were going to win the whole thing, Kenny. They were untouchable until this morning. They were comprehensively beaten, though. Spanish, they didn't have a shot on target, France, until the 81st minute. Wow. That superstar-laden team just frozen.
2: What's going on with the super player blueing with the German coach.
0: Standard practice, isn't it?
2: Is it?
0: I would have thought. England.
2: Wouldn't be standard practice in your day, Ken, surely.
1: No, you wouldn't be blowing with me. I can't believe it.
0: England are going to take on Argentina tomorrow morning. This is the one. 5 a.m. to find out who Spain are going to face in the final on Monday. So England, Argentina, Atlanta, 5 o'clock. Pretty hard to go past Argentina, but geez, I'm going for England though. And the history with between these two, it's just so rich. 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
13: Only a couple of minutes before the break, but in our second hour, we're going to hear from Greg Swan, who's on AFL 360 tonight. I'm sure there'll be a number of notable issues to come out of that chat.
14: They replayed the Billy Frampton tackle about 8 times. And just on that, I've got a text here. So Frampton should not lay the tackle because he had to dive to catch his opponent. Come on, Jared, because he does it all the time. Well, he didn't have to dive. He had plenty of time. He could have brought him down.
15: No lights, no fox. What more can I work with?
14: Is Ken still with us? I can't see him.
13: Ken waving his hands around like a clown every 10 minutes over there because his lights keep going off. That hasn't changed while I've been away.
15: Well, I'm trying to watch the fox updates as you're talking about and I've got 4 blank screens.
13: All right, we better get that sorted out.
14: I've tried a few. I've tried Hutchie. I've tried Mark Rothfield. I've tried Jody. No one will sort out that light.
13: Have you tried the Caterpillar?
14: Oh, he's tried 12 people.
13: Okay. Hey, we're also going to speak to one of the Lambros, Lockie Lamble. For those of you familiar with the Lambros, they're a big deal, and they've got the Yu Yangs Ultra Marathon coming up as well. So these guys have run just about everywhere all over the country. Yeah. So
15: did you see the clip on them with the last day of their English run? Oh, my God. These two blokes, they're amazing if they're putting up with that pain.
13: They are amazing and they know how to suffer, that's for sure. So we'll speak to Lockie a little bit later on.
14: How many changes again at Geelong?
13: Seven.
15: Only seven?
13: Seven and one for the Saints.
14: He's not talking, Mackie.
15: What was it, five managed?
13: Four managed.
15: Or manage.
14: More information coming on the coaches box. It was Jill Lindsay who looked around and said, where are the coaches?
10: 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Adelaide traffic.
16: 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Paradise is smashed, Darley Road low and North East Road. In the hills, Charleston. Ongabringa Valley Road closed between Hartman Road and Springhead Road after a smash there. Some road plates in use as well. 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
4: 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Just gone past 7 o'clock here on SEN on the eve of round 19 with Sports Day. Jared Healy, Ken Inkley and Sam Edmund. The good oil for Cobram Estate. They are Australia's most awarded extra virgin olive oil. Anytime the head of football, the AFL speaks, and to be fair to Greg Swan, it's been many times this year, and there's been no shortage of things to talk about, though, is the point I'm trying to make, and that's particularly the case now on a number of fronts. We mentioned that he was on AFL 360 earlier on in the show. Here's some of what he had to say initially on the most contentious decision out of round 18, the Matt Stevic play on. But no, 50-metre penalty against the Blues in that game against Hawthorn. This was Greg Swan when asked about that.
5: I was actually at the game, so I saw that. And, yeah, look, he made a blue. And the result of that is what he should have done is reset the mark. So, you know, that, I've heard the debate around, you know, the stand rule. And it was actually, he called it because he faked a play on. That rule's been in for 5 years, so he just got it wrong. We've spoken in there, and he admitted it, put his hand up, said, I got it wrong. So he should have reset the mark, and that's what should have happened. So, that's how it is. Can I just say one thing? Like, he's umpired 12 grand finals. He's a star of the umpiring, so he's made one blue, and I don't think we should hang him for that.
4: No, but I think that's exactly why it became a big story, because he's a guy who, in the history of the game, Ken and Jared, no one else has umpired more grand finals or more finals than Matt Stevic. And here was he in, I reckon, a pretty routine situation, getting himself totally tied in knots. Now, plenty of people are prepared to say that is symptomatic of a bigger issue.
6: Which is?
4: The friction or the gap or the breakdown in communication between the rule makers.
6: Yeah.
4: And the rule enforces.
6: When you say AFL the rule makers, are you saying that the umpires, boffins, the bosses of the umpires, are reinterpreting the rules?
4: I don't think there's synergy between the two. Yeah, and I think maybe
6: not another Julio and
4: No. I think maybe there might be some changes ahead come the end of the year when it comes to the structures of the umpiring department.
6: Geez, actually a couple tonight, Ken,
4: but.
7: Oh, the cyclone's out.
4: I never said anyone was getting sacked.
6: Oh, okay.
4: Everyone makes mistakes, umpires included, so we play on, don't we?
6: Yep.
7: Yeah, move on. I mean, it's no big deal. Matt Stevic is a great umpire. Yep. He made a mistake. It's pretty simple. It was about a 60-point margin, wasn't it?
6: Yep.
4: Eventually, yeah. Safe to say it had no effect on the result.
7: Didn't affect the result too much.
4: Whatsoever.
7: And if there is a human being who hasn't made a mistake, please put your hand up.
4: Yeah, no,
7: Matt Stevic is a superstar umpire. If he umpired every game I was involved with at some point, I'd have been pretty happy.
4: Yeah, no, well said, well said. Now, for those who missed the opening to the show, Jared, just give us a quick synopsis on your thoughts on the dangerous tackle, just what you want to see happen and what's happening now.
6: What I think we need to do is sort of introduce a rule a bit like the bump, that if you elect to drop your legs, drop your hips in the tackle, you are generating that much force, you will be held responsible for any concussion that...
4: Well, you sort of are, though, aren't you, already? If a player's concussed...
7: That's the answer, Sam. That's the correct answer.
4: If a player's concussed, you are.
6: Well, you're not, because Jack Chris got off.
4: One didn't at the weekend. No, that is true. That is very much in the minority.
6: Well, is it? I mean, that is exactly the point which moved me to pen that...
4: That Blamires incident? Yep.
6: That Blamires incident, because, I mean, you had one bloke getting 3 weeks, which I thought was stiff at the time, but I've changed my view. We can't have this stiff. If you're going to tackle them that hard by a technique, you drop your hips, down you go, bang, this guy hits his head.
4: Okay.
6: Then we need to address the real reason. It's not the extra force. It's not letting him go here. If you generate that much force, doesn't matter whether you got an arm out or not,

0: You are going to hit your head.
1: Mm. Okay, well, I'll ask you because Greg Swan was asked about where the dangerous tackle was at just a few moments ago.
2: There's been 26,000 tackles this year and only five have gone up. So I think, and if you look at where it was 2 or 3 years ago, the players have adapted really well. Like, they know what a dangerous tackle is. And for us, there's some on the edges. Like, it's just, it's really difficult. So you do the Jack Crisp one, for example. I think if Blamires doesn't get concussed, then nobody even questions that. That's just a normal tackle. But because he got concussed, it became an issue. So the MRO didn't put him up. And we did put up Billy Frampton, and I heard you talk about it last night, Jared. It was on the borderline. We just thought he pinned his arms for a bit longer than he should have, and so that went up. But the tribunal said that, you know, they classed it from medium down to low. But, you know, it had an element of being, you know, it was dangerous. Nice, yeah. But and that's okay if the independent tribunal decide that, you know, that's low rather than medium. You know, we live with that and move on. But what it does do is it then at least, you know, gives us a precedent again. But in our view, and the tribunal found that he should have let go earlier, but he didn't. But because the I think they determined that the main fall was on the shoulder rather than the head, and so that's where you get off.
0: Yeah, well, but the issue on if you hit a shoulder, your head's naturally going to whiplash into the ground.
1: Well, Happy Gilmore's Chubbs Peterson famously said, Jared, it's all in the hips. Well, clearly, it's all Chubbs. In the arms. Yep, Chubbs. I'm playing for Chubbs.
3: I got the Chubbs hand, remember?
1: Yeah, that's
3: I got a fused wrist. It's Chubbs.
1: It's all Chubbs, okay. It's all in the hips. But here, it's all in the arms, isn't it? If the arms are pinned and a player hits his head, then you are in big, big strife. Mm. Now, that's in the eyes of the AFL at the moment, just getting right into the weeds of it.
0: I think that's where
1: That's why Jack Crisp was...
0: We need to get away from that thinking because it's nonsensical.
1: Okay. Okay.
0: Because the force is already there. You're going to hit the ground whether you release it 4 inches
1: or five inches before it.
0: The force has been generated by you jumping on the ground and dragging him down already.
1: Yeah.
0: Look at Jack Crisp. He gets his right arm around his right shoulder. He doesn't actually sling him to the ground. He just brings him to the ground.
1: So in that, just without going all over it again, in that exact situation, what would you have Jack Crisp?
0: I think Jack could have actually stayed upright.
1: Really?
0: And
1: do you believe that?
0: Absolutely. He was running with him.
1: Okay.
0: You have a look. He jumps his legs out of the way, as did Curtis.
1: All right. Well, that's where it sits anyway at the moment in the eyes of the AFL and the explainers.
3: You know what? It's just
1: weekend.
3: Another... Sorry, Sam, but it's just another one of those things that's about as clear as mud.
1: Yeah. We've got an amazing ability to overcomplicate things, don't we, as a code?
3: It's as clear as mud. I don't care what they say. I won't know next week if someone goes up for something similar, whether they do or they don't get off. I just won't know. You know, because I went with outcome, and that seems to have gone out the window a little bit. I think if we're worried about stopping concussion, the only thing you can do is keep the penalty high if you cause concussion.
1: Mm.
3: Almost the only thing you do. And I know that will go against the spirit of the game in lots of ways, but it's concussion or it's not. And if you want to stop concussions, well, you've just got to make players think twice before they actually tackle. And that's just what it is.
0: Well, we've done it with a bump to a lesser extent. To a large extent, we've eradicated a lot of bumps that would have put people into next week.
1: Mm.
0: And we've done that because we put the responsibility on the bumper.
1: All right. Cobram Estate, Australia's most awarded extra virgin olive oil. We love them here. Big partners of ours. Grown, harvested, first cold pressed in northern Victoria. What's the furthest you've ever run, Kenny? Did you ever do a marathon or anything when your plane nose were done? Or?
3: Oh, no, look.
1: Time got in the way?
3: Well, I was on it. Yeah, I was time poor.
1: You're busy.
3: So
1: yeah.
3: I was time poor. And what I mean by time poor, I run very slowly.
1: Jared, what about you?
0: Furthest I've gone is about 28 Ks.
1: Oh, that's solid.
0: Yeah, it wasn't bad. I headed off. I was in Ireland. I borrowed a pair of...
1: you just started running Forrest Gump style, didn't you?
0: I did. I was with Graham Corns in James Heard's sneakers.
1: Right.
0: With Dipper. And Cornsy had this map and away we went. And the train station he said would bring us home wasn't there, so we ended up having to do the 14 k's home.
3: I went from Runaway Bay on the Gold Coast to Broadbeach, not knowing how far away Broadbeach was, with a couple other blokes, and they left me behind. I was that slow, but I got back. I honestly got back. It was that hot and humid. I walked into the hotel straight to the pool. And just fell in the pool. Didn't worry about taking my runners off or anything. I just fell in the pool. I was cooked. It was probably, I don't know, 18 or 20 Ks. Yeah. And It was stupidity. That's what it was. Yeah.

0: Thank you so much for having me on tonight. First of all, I'm stoked to hear you boys have been doing a couple big runs in your day. That's awesome to hear. But, I'm very excited for this ultra marathon this weekend.
1: Now, what is in front of you, actually, Lockie? Let's deal with the here and now first. What's happening out in the Yuyangs?
0: Yeah, so on Saturday, I got a 50-kilometre ultra marathon, Yuyang, so that's kind of like near Werribee. And then the day after, I'm backing it up with a half marathon, the Run Melbourne 21-kilometre half marathon with the Cancer Council.
1: Wow, that is awesome. But that'll be light work for you, wouldn't it, to borrow a phrase? So just a cheeky 50K?
0: At this point, I think like the back-to-back days do catch up with you a little bit, but after running across Australia, Steph and I are definitely used to those big days. We just love being out there and meeting some awesome new characters.
2: Lockie, tell me how you prepare to run 50 Ks and back up with 21 nearly the next day. What do you do? I mean, your fuel, your sleep, all the things that you need to do, even your feet. I mean, I think about how your feet must get pounded.
0: Well, absolutely. Well, I think what we've noticed the last couple of years is that fueling our marathon training is absolutely essential. So at the moment, we're fueling with fitness outcomes, high protein, frozen meals to support our recovery, boost our energy, and keep us like feeling full basically all day. So getting that protein in has been absolutely essential. Back when we were running across Australia, we were just eating like so many lollies and things like that. And it's just hard to go back-to-back days when you aren't getting that protein in. So that's definitely one tool we've been using recently, just to pick ourselves up and just get those calories in. Because as we say, when you are running that long, it just becomes an eating contest.
1: So when you
2: I'll be all right at that, Jared.
1: Yeah, you know, that bit covered
3: that's the good bit. When you say you're getting the protein in, has that replaced the carbo loading or is it a combination of everything?
0: It's a combination of everything, like protein with some good carbs and some good fats. That's what we're going for here.
1: So, look, it's just you doing the Yuyangs. Your bro's not going to be alongside you, but he was alongside you when the pair of you became the first brothers to run the entire United Kingdom. Now, this was 1,000 miles in 35 days, and I'm just reminding myself of your social media posts here as well. You just had a little 73K to finish. Now, I'm watching you wake up on the final morning. This is like a sort of a war zone. I mean, I don't even really say that lightly because it is. Your feet, was it your feet that had doubled in size? You had an infection or something?
0: Yeah, it was a bit of a really interesting one. I got a blood infection. So we actually drank some grey water with about 10 days to go, not knowing the water was filled up from the water tank. Got a blood infection and the feet basically got red and purple blisters. Those blisters became like mega blisters. They joined together. And my feet got so big that they couldn't fit in my shoes. So I had to cut holes into my shoes, take the soles out, wrap my feet up in Glad wrap and wrapping. Like, it was just absolutely wild. But anyway, we ended up getting the job done. And yes, 73 kilometers on the last day. We literally woke up at 3 a.m. and went all throughout the day, starting the day on crutches. So that was probably the most impressive thing that I've certainly done. Certainly the hardest, though, that's for sure.
3: Watch it have a go next time.
1: Jared, he's written here that he's consumed enough caffeine to kill a horse to get going at 3:11.
3: Oh, I don't blame me. Can you give yourself a sponsor a plug here, but what sort of runners do you wear and how many do you go through a week?
0: So we wear the Bush runners. So at the moment, we're wearing the Glycerin Maxes. So they're the ones. They're basically like you're running on high heel clouds.
3: Okay.
0: They're so thick, so they protect your shoes. And so when we ran across Australia, we went through 7. The UK, we went through 5. And at the moment, we go through around 1 pair a month. So each month, you get around 500 to 700 Ks out of them. They do a pretty good job, but when you are doing a really big multi-day run, it's hard because seeing a new pair of shoes go in 1 week is just devastating. You just hate to see them go.
2: And your cause is amazing for cancer and everything else that goes on and the connection you have to it, unfortunately. But the other thing is I wanted to ask you about the 50 Ks you're going to run on the weekend. What speed are you going at?
0: So it varies week to week. So obviously I'll have to save a little bit in the legs for the Sunday, the half marathon, the day after. But this one I'll probably be going at around about a 6 minute per kilometre pace. So it's not too far, but over 50 Ks it adds up, particularly when there's a lot of elevation. So I think it's around 1,300 metre elevation. So it does add up a little bit.
2: So you have seen the Yuyangs, sorry?
1: Yeah.
0: Well, I actually have never been there. With these
2: goodness, like, Lockie.
0: We kind of just go out there. What's the life, boys?
1: There's a bit of up and down there, Lockie.
2: Like, you're going to be in for a little bit of a shock. There's a bit more than a little bit of up.

0: it's good to know. I think it might surprise me when I get out there.
1: So yeah, just
2: take an extra pair.
1: Just coming back to your cause, you've stated you want to raise $100,000 for Cancer Vic this year. So for those who want to donate, just quickly while we're on this, Lockie, how can they support the cause?
0: Yeah, so if you go on anywhere online and you just look up Lambo's Army Cancer Council, you'll be able to find the link. It's all online. And then if you go to any of our social media pages, Lambo's Army, and click our link, that will go straight to all of our Cancer Council donation pages. So basically, we're trying to raise, the ultimate goal is $1 million. The last 2 years we've raised over $100,000. And this year we want to try to hit that $100,000 again. We've personally been impacted. We lost one grandma to cancer and the other is in and out of remission, currently fighting for her life with cancer. We know this disease is cruel and everyone's been touched by it. So it started off as a personal mission, but now it's really just involving the whole of Australia. Everyone's been touched by this cruel disease. So, yeah, if you do find it in your heart, please leave a little donation. Even if it's a dollar, it just all adds up and goes a massive way.
1: And the following that the two of you have engineered is absolutely extraordinary, like we were mentioning off the top. So if you've done the UK and you settled on Perth to Melbourne back in the day, the obvious question is, what's next on the hit list?
0: Well, what's next is there's going to be a very, very exciting 7-day challenge here in our backyard. not physically our backyard, but here in Melbourne. We really want to do something in Melbourne, which will be epic, which is going to take place in late November. And we're still sorting out final logistics, which I believe should be sorted in the next week or two. But it involves a treadmill, and it will be around 7 days long here in Melbourne.
1: That sounds excruciating.
3: On a treadmill?
0: Yeah, so it's not going to be from A to B like we're used to. We might just be running on the hamster wheel for a little while.
2: Lock, have you heard about an Ultra G?
0: I haven't heard about that. What is that?
2: An Ultra G treadmill. You need an anti-gravity treadmill, mate, if you're going to do that for 7 days.
3: Yeah.
2: And run it about 1%, and you'll get through no problems. But if you're running on a normal treadmill.
0: That will definitely save the shin splints.
2: Yeah, definitely.
3: Go the Ultra
2: G. Ultra G, look them up.
1: Well, Lockie, we love it, mate. It's awesome. Good luck this weekend out at the Yuyangs and then the cheeky half marathon to follow that as well. And just a reminder, it's Lambro's Army on Insta. You can't miss it. They're approaching 1 million followers, doing it all for an amazing cause as well, to fight against cancer. Lockie, thanks for taking the time to join us on Sports Day here tonight.
0: Thanks so much, Ken, Jared, and Ken. All three of you are very inspiring. Keep doing what you're doing and just loving it. So, much love, boys.
1: Oh, good man. No, he's
2: inspiring.
1: Yes, and ain't us. We're in awe of those two.
3: And the feet.
1: Oh, Lockie
2: Did
1: Jordan.
2: Did you watch that clip? Did you watch that clip, that last one, the 73-kilometre one?
1: It's like a crash test dummy, the one where he comes out of the caravan on their crutches and he's just got bandages hanging everywhere. God. And man, the feet sounded painful.
3: Didn't that sound awful?
2: Oh, but grey water. He drank. They were drinking grey water. Mm.
1: Yeah, I don't know who was advising him on that, but fuel your goals with Fitness Outcomes high protein meals. Absolute beauty are the Lambo's Army. So good luck to them. Hey, just quickly, there's a lot of player movement and coming and going at the moment. A lot being worked through in the background.
3: Who's going to Tassie? Who's going to be the first big name to go to Tassie? That's the number one signing I need to hear.
2: Well, I'm very fond of Hobart.
3: I know you are. Other than yourself, I'm talking about.
1: Yeah. Well, it won't be Zach Bailey. I just want to quickly mention him. So his management is going to sit down with Brisbane before the end of this week.
3: Right.
1: Now, he's really close now to re-signing with the
3: Let's
1: Lions.
3: Let's call that done.
1: Pretty much done and dusted. So, Dom Ambrosio, the Lions' list manager, Tom McConville, Max Sports Promotions, they're going to catch up. A lot of the footy world at the moment is up on the Gold Coast to the under-16 national championships.
2: Oh, they're on a junket.
1: Yeah, they are. No, they're watching some football up there. But
2: they're
1: those two are going to meet. Chris Fagan and Dane Zorko today, actually, on SENQ Breakfast, both really optimistic now that Zach is going to re-sign at Brisbane. And Kenny, Jared leave a heck of a lot of money on the table. It's a $10 million offer from the Crows, who came as hard as they possibly could.
3: What would he get at Brisbane roughly?
1: I reckon it might be somewhere between 1.1 and 1.2 a season.
2: They're close to 8. If it's 7 years at 1.2, it's 8.4.
3: Yep.
2: So it's cost him $1.6 million. $800 in his pocket after tax. I could walk away from that game.
1: And maybe 1.2 is being generous. Maybe that's at the very top end. It might not be that much, but he's going to be sacrificing. Yeah,
2: We should be really clear. Brisbane do have a model that they work to, and he had to fit in that model clearly to stay at Brisbane. Good on him for making that choice, because it's a pretty tough choice.

0: mean, these boys do only get a short period of time to maximise their earning capacity.
1: When you say model, though, can you be just explain to the listeners what you're talking about when you say model?
0: Well, they have a top-end payment scale that they make sure everyone fits in that scale. And if you're the best player in their team, you might be at 1.3.
1: Who do you suspect sits among those collection of players?
0: Harris Andrews has got to be close. You know, McCluggage's got to be close. There's a few that up there that could be close to it. But that's why they've got to have a ceiling, I think.
1: Yeah.
0: Because they've got so many. And I think that's the reality for them. And what Fags and the list management team have done up there and the culture that they've built.
1: Yeah.
0: It's around, we win if you stay. If you go and you, or if you try to stay and break the bank, we just can't have that. We've got to live above that.
1: I think that's really smart business, but not all clubs do that, do they, Kenny? Some clubs...
0: Well, they try to. No, I think the good clubs... The clubs who are contending, really close to contending...
1: So the Geelongs of the world?
0: Yeah, most players, I think, understand if you're in the top four, top couple of the teams in the comp, you know you have to sacrifice, I mean, money. I mean, back in my time at Geelong, when that was a great team, there would have been money sacrificed everywhere by those players to hang around.
1: Your Port Adelaide, when you were at the pointy end, did you have a similar system or approach or philosophy?
0: Well, we try to fit them all in and make it fair, and that's what you have to do. I mean, we weren't on a dynasty like Brisbane, though, like or Geelong or Hawthorn. You know, you got to remember, these teams who have won multiple premierships, they are squeezed every year, and that's what happens. You know, that's why the system's in place to try and get one or two of their contract. Like Archie went last year. Starcevic went to West Coast Eagles. So it's designed to make it hard to keep them all. And that's why it's hard, you know, with Zach staying for them. That's a really big get for them. And Fags would be pretty happy with that, I reckon.
2: Yeah, 100%. It's interesting. A lot of clubs have talked about your top six. You've got to pay them and fill down the bottom. But the dynasty clubs don't seem to do that, Ken. They seem to minimise at the top as well, that the top six have to take a bit of a haircut. So there's plenty more for the bottom six, who are a hell of a lot better than most bottom sixes.
0: And that's why they win a flag, Jared, isn't it? Because their bottom six is so much better than the next group of six on the side who say they're sitting 10th on the ladder. Their bottom six will be a lot better, and they have to reward them. They have to pay them. But the squeeze will keep coming, though.
2: Yeah.
0: I mean, Logan Morris is coming up, and, you know, young Gallup's coming up. And then there's the two Ashcroft brothers.
1: Yeah. Sam Marshall goes, so there's an academy, a highly rated
0: Sam
1: academy.
0: Sam Marshall, you wouldn't want to lose him, but someone falls out.
1: I think he's exploring
2: his options. He's only going to go for more than just cash.
1: So he had 11 games last year, I think, or 10, and was subbed off in the grand final two games this year.
2: But you mentioned the magical two words. He's got his grand final.
1: Yeah, he has. But even with all their injuries, he couldn't get in for a game. Yeah. So I think the writing's on the wall there. And I think Dane Zorko's pretty much, this is not a secret by any stretch, he's just been given the choice. If you want to play on Dane, it's not going to be a case of he wants to play on a Brisbane and stop him. The choice is totally his.
0: Yeah, I think that's an easier one. I mean, for Zorks, let's talk about the numbers. The numbers are probably, if the average wage is 600.
2: Yeah.
0: You know, what's he, 37 next year, or maybe even older?
1: 38 next year.
2: And he had 38. Yeah, 21 at half time on the weekend.
0: Yeah, and he's a very good player still. So if he can still earn 500, and he's played 300 plus games, so he's probably had 15 years in the system. He's probably had his moment to earn the bigger prize, and now he's just wanting to be a part of a team prize.
1: Yep, they're getting players back to all the time. Oscar Allen just about set to go as well. I'm not sure they'll take him to Perth, but he'll. Yes, Kenny?
0: Only four on their injury list.
2: I don't think they should take him to Perth.
1: No, I think he needs a run under the belt or two, doesn't he, Oscar?
0: Form suggests he needs a run because the team's playing well.
1: Yeah. Yep, good call. All right, a break on where are we? Sports Day. I've lost track. Too much at the moment.
2: You're not on 360.
1: I'm after this.
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1: You guys are so obsessed with sports that you guys will actually wear jerseys for teams that you're not even on, but you think you're on the team. 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Last night, I guess we just didn't play enough defense. We? Okay, that's like me watching Grey's Anatomy in scrubs. And then after the show is over, be like, oh, God, we just could not save that guy. 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

0: Headlines from the suburbs of Melbourne to the outback of Queensland and everywhere in between. 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
1: 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That's very cool. 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The pilot comes on.
2: Well, this is Captain Patrick O'Shaughnessy. As you can see, ladies and gents, the angels or demons are having a bit of a tussle tonight. 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If you check under your seat, you'll see you have an individual keg of Guinness beer. 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
1: I was at a red light the other day, and the guy was selling roses, you know? 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Hey. Thank you very much. Thanks for rolling down the window.
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2: So like any good son, I go to pick him up at the airport, and as we're heading out, he goes to me, Nadun, since you're an Aussie now, what does being a real Australian really mean? Show me. So I told him to go back to his country. He was like, Nadun, why would you say that? So I blamed him for the high cost of living and my rent increasing. And then I accused him of bringing crime into my neighborhood.
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1: 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I mean, that's their nature. 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Lights on, let's go, everybody out. 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
1: Shampoo and conditioner, always identical bottles for no other reason but to confuse us. 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
0: Cruise 1323.

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Football's biggest stars are still in it though, chasing World Cup glory. I'm Olen Tekes, an England Academy reject with far too many opinions, and this is the Failed Footballer Podcast.

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15: 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In the hills at Charleston, Onga Brinkley Valley Road closed between Hartman Road and Springhead Road after a smash there yesterday. Got some road plates in use too. Grand Junction Road, Dunstan Road, Regency Park. Roadworks as well. Brighton Road, Summerton Park, Marion Road, Sturt, Port Road, Alberton, Port Wakefield Road, Jebb's Cross, Grand Junction Road, Hope Valley, and Wolford Road in Camden Park as well. Plus, you'll find cameras too on Bundy's Road, North Adelaide, and also the parade at Kensington Gardens. 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
17: Hi there, I'm Rob McLennan. Well, a major cyber attack has hit Partnered Health, sparking fears sensitive patient info may have been compromised. The company says information like Medicare details, medical records and other sensitive data have been accessed from 21 clinics across the country. It's now contacting affected patients. The PM is selling his plan to create a new Office of AI to coordinate the nation's response to the growing use of artificial intelligence. Anthony Albanese telling 7:30 the tech is here whether we like it or not.
18: We either allow it to take its course without any control or regulation, or we're determined to shape the change.
17: More US strikes on Iranian military targets overnight. Tehran says seven of its troops have been killed in that action. The Adelaide Crows say they're doing what they can to support Josh Worrell after he was charged over a collision with a pedestrian, the 25-year-old allegedly driving a car that struck a man last week.
16: Cruise 1323 Sport.
17: We'll soon know who'll be taking on Spain in the World Cup final. England scoring just a short time ago in its clash with Argentina. England 1-0. In NRL, Broncos coach Michael Maguire is confident his side can match it with the Panthers as Brisbane welcomes back a stack of stars.
19: I can't really remember the last time we've actually had them all together.
17: And Mark McVay will sit down with the Bombers next week as the AFL club continues searching for a new head coach.
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21: Mostly sunny and 16 today. Sunny and 17 tomorrow. Sunny for Saturday 18 and sunny 18 on Sunday. 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
11: 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In the hills at Charleston, Onkabringa Valley Road closed between Hartman Road and Springhead Road after a smash there yesterday. Road plates in use as well in Regency Park, Grand Junction Road, Dunstan Road. Otherwise, you'll find roadworks Brighton Road, Summerton Park, Marion Road, Sturt, Port Road, Alberton, Englevale Road, Hillier, Grand Junction Road, Hope Valley and Morford Road in Camden Park. Cameras, Green Hill Road, Balhanna and McGill Road at McGill as well. 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
4: Hello, I'm Robert Clennett. Medical records and sensitive information from partnered health clinics across the country have been caught up in a cyber attack. It's feared test results and Medicare info at 21 clinics may have been exposed. The company securing a court order to stop the data from being shared. The death toll from a fire at a Bangkok bar has risen to 32, including four members of a band that was playing at the time. Another 30 people are in hospital, half of them in intensive care. Anthony Albanese says the new Office of AI will help Australia make the most of artificial intelligence, telling 7:30 the technology isn't going away.
5: We need to seize the opportunities that come with it, shape it so it is in Australia's interest.
4: Our major airports will be hit by protests today as some Qantas staff walk off the job over what they say are dangerous working conditions. The union says one groundwork contractor's reported 400 safety matters in a month.
3: Cruise 1323 Sport.
4: A sensational World Cup semi-final is going right down to the wire this morning. Argentina bagging two goals in the last 15 minutes. Now leading England 2-1. The winner of this morning's match takes on Spain in Monday's final. Former AFL coach John Longmire's describing his meeting with Tasmania as a fact-finding mission. There are reports the Devils also have their eye on Freo's Alex Pearce. And in NRL, Sharks prop Toby Rudolph looks like he may ink a 12-month extension at Cronulla after rejecting a long-term deal from Super League club Catalan's Dragons.
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1: Mostly sunny and 16 today. Sunny and 17 tomorrow. Sunny for Saturday 18 and sunny 18 on Sunday. 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
1: People who enjoy winter seem mentally unstable. Right? Some of those winter activities should get you committed. It's like, look, we love you. We're just worried. I mean, yesterday we caught you walking through the woods with tennis rackets tied to your feet. This morning we saw you sweeping the frozen lake. What's next? You sitting in a sled being pulled by dogs? Get some help.
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1: 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In the hills at Charleston, Ongabringy Valley Road closed between Harman Road and Springhead Road after an earlier smash there. Otherwise, road plates are in use. Grand Junction Road, Dunstan Road, Regency Park. Roadworks continuing today too on Brighton Road, Somerton Park. Paul Road, Albertson, Paul Wakefield Road, Jepps Cross, Fullerton Road, Fullerton, Wolford Road, Camden Park and Easter Parade at Gilbert as well. 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
15: 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In the hills at Charleston, Ongabringa Valley Road closed between Hartman Road and Springhead Road after a smash there yesterday. In Regency Park, some road plates in use on Grand Junction Road at Dunstan Road. Otherwise, roadworks today, Brighton Road, Suburban Park, Marion Road, Sturtport Road, Alberton, Port Wakefield Road, Jepps Cross, Fullerton Road, Fullerton, James Congdon Drive by Lead, Wolford Road, Camden Park, South Road, Keswick and Easter Parade at Gilbert as well. The census is coming this August. You'll get instructions soon on what to do. In the census, every answer matters, authorised by the Australian Bureau of Statistics, Canberra. That's Adelaide's latest traffic.
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17: Hello, I'm Rob McClellan. Monday's World Cup final will be fought out between Argentina and Spain after England fell at the last hurdle in this morning's semi-final. I'll have more in sport in just a moment. Aussie cancer researchers are steps closer to human trials of a groundbreaking cancer therapy after receiving almost $18 million in federal funding. The team at Melbourne's Peter Mac Centre say the treatments had nearly a 100% success rate in wiping out some tumours in mice. And new reports found more than one in five households are going without essentials just to cover their power bills. Energy Consumers Australia says that includes things like medical treatments or skipping rent or mortgage payments. Paul Hogan's son, who was arrested over domestic violence allegations in May, is in the clear after prosecutors in LA decided not to pursue the case. They say a review of the case against 28-year-old Chance Hogan has led to all charges being withdrawn.
16: Cruise 1323 Sport.
17: Argentina has knocked England out of the World Cup 2-1 this morning, the Poms leading 1-0 in the first half before their opponents found the back of the net twice in the last 15 minutes. Argentina now faces Spain in Monday's final. Ahead of tonight's NRL clash with the Broncos, Ivan Cleary says he has no interest in taking on the Blues' top job at the same time as coaching Penrith.
18: That's very humbling, but no, I'm fully focused on the job at hand the rest of this year and next year.
17: And former Bomber Mark McVeigh will be interviewed about the vacant coaching position next week.
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20: 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Sunny and 17 tomorrow. Sunny for Saturday 18 and sunny 18 on Sunday. 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
21: It's the coldest we've had in this run of freezer-style starts to the day with only 5 degrees in Adelaide, although it feels like it's about 3. G'day, it's Huggy. Thursday morning, more Music Breakfast Show. I'm sitting on some big news that I hope to tell you a little later on this morning. I'm about 99% over the line that I'll be able to break this to you. But we'll just have to wait and see. So hang in there with me for that, okay? Coming up, we've got a 70s triple play, which includes a rock and roll Hall of Famer. And just after Dire Straits, we're going to play a song that I heard Goose and Maverick sing again over the weekend when Top Gun was on TV on Cruise 1323.

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1: Goose, she's lost it.
2: Matt, come on. 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

0: Adelaide's Classic Hits Cruise 1323 with Huggy. Sizzling 70s coming up at midday today. The important word there, sizzling, because we need something to warm us up. It's freezing in Adelaide. It's only 5 degrees at the moment. We'll get the full weather details for the rest of the working week and see how the weekend will shape up for you as well. We've got all of the latest in sport news headlines for you in a tick. And then Steve Harley and Cockney Rebel. And as I mentioned earlier, I'm sitting on some big news that I hope to confirm for you soon.
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4: 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Gold Creek, a smash on One Tree Hill Road near Snake Gully. Trinity Gardens, a smash Port Rush Road, Jones Avenue. In the hills at Charleston, after yesterday's smash, Onkabringer Valley Road still closed between Hartman Road and Springhead Road. Got some road plates in use as well. Grand Junction Road, Dunstan Road, Regency Park. Otherwise, you'll find roadworks today. Marion Road, Sturt Angle, Vale Road, Hillier, Fullerton Road, Fullerton, and South Road in Keswick as well. 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
7: Good morning, I'm Rob McLennan. One in three Aussie households are struggling with their power bills amid a cost of living crisis. The latest Consumer Energy Report card has also found 62% of households are not switching on heating or cooling to save money. Patrick Varey from Energy Consumers Australia says a confusing system is leaving consumers worse off.
8: There are 145,000 different plans, and many consumers just want something simple. 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
7: An eight-hour strike beginning today at BHP's Port Hedland Export Terminal will cost the economy millions. It's the first time there's been industrial action at the big Australian's iron ore sector since 2000. More than 400 workers will down tools in protest at BHP's refusal to come up with a better pay deal. Iran says seven of its soldiers have been killed and many more wounded in the latest US airstrikes. And police in the United States have dropped domestic violence charges against the son of Aussie movie star Paul Hogan.
6: Cruise 1323 Sport.
7: Argentina will face Spain in the FIFA World Cup final after downing England 2-1 this morning. Anthony Gordon scored for the Poms in the 55th minute, but goals from Enzo Fernandez and Lautaro Martinez sealed victory for Argentina. Former Swans coach John Longmires told 360 his meeting with Tassie about the vacant coaching role was just a sussing out exercise.
9: We had a discussion and I generally describe it as a fact-finding mission.
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5: Mostly sunny and 16 today. Sunny and 17 tomorrow. Sunny for Saturday 18 and sunny 18 on Sunday. 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

0: Classic Hits Cruise 1323 with Huggy and Supertramp, although it's Mother Nature who's going to give a little bit of sunshine to us for a run of 5 or 6 days. So why not get into town and enjoy Illuminate Adelaide for the very last time this weekend. Wine lovers are heading to Cellar Door Fest Winter Edit, and there's a taste of South America with Viva Columbia Fest on this weekend as well. In town at the moment, very cold, 5 degrees in Adelaide. Coming up within the hour, your chance to win tickets to go and see Bryan Adams live.
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0: Classic Hits Cruise 1323 with Huggy on your Thursday morning. A fair bit of sport to get across in our news update at 8. Ahead of round 19, kicking off tonight with Geelong and St Kilda at the Cattery. Tomorrow night, though, the Battle of the Birds. The Crows heading to the SCG to take on the Sydney Swans. And a real big one for Port against Frio on Saturday. I guess the saving grace for the Power is that it is being played here in Adelaide. But gee whiz, the Dockers are playing some good footy, aren't they? By the way, we've got a great game live on Saturday afternoon here on Cruise 1323. It's not on free-to-air TV. It's the Kangaroos up against the Demons, and we'll follow that up with the Saturday night jukebox for Phil Hoffman Travel from 6.
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13: 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It's Jan here. I've just got a letter about support at home and, well, it's a little bit confusing.
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16: 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A broken down truck on the freeway up track near the tunnels in Gold Creek, a smash on One Tree Hill Road near Snake Gully. Trinity Gardens, a smash Port Rush Road, Jones Avenue. In the hills at Charleston, after a smash there yesterday, Onkaburinga Valley Road closed between Hartman Road and Springhead Road. Roadworks continuing to Marion Road, Sturt Angle Vale Road, Hillier, Grand Junction Road, Hope Valley, and the Port River Expressway at Wingfield as well. 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
3: Hey there, I'm Rob McLennan. A major cyber attack has hit Partnered Health, sparking fears sensitive patient info has been compromised. That company says information like Medicare details, medical records and other sensitive data has been accessed from 21 clinics across the country. The PM is selling his plan to create a new Office of AI to coordinate the nation's response to the growing use of artificial intelligence. Anthony Albanese telling 7:30 the technology is here whether we like it or not.
4: We either allow it to take its course without any control or regulation, or we're determined to shape the change.
3: More US strikes on Iranian military targets overnight. Tehran says 7 of its soldiers have died. And the Adelaide Crows say they're doing what they can to support player Josh Worrell after he was charged over a collision with a pedestrian. The 25-year-old was allegedly driving a car that struck a man last week, leaving him with minor injuries.
2: Cruise 1323 Sport.
3: England has missed its chance to bring soccer's World Cup home after going down 2-1 to Argentina in this morning's semi-final. It means Monday's final will be played between Argentina and Spain. In NRL, Broncos coach Michael Maguire is confident his side can match it with the Panthers as Brisbane welcomes back a stack of stars.
5: I can't really remember the last time we've actually had them all together. It was a while ago.
3: And Mark McVay will sit down with the Bombers next week as the AFL club continues searching for a new coach.
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6: Mostly sunny and 16 today. Sunny and 17 tomorrow. Sunny for Saturday 18 and sunny 18 on Sunday. 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
7: It is a really, really cold Thursday morning. It's only 6 degrees. Don't take the dog out for a walk. When he pees on the Stobie, he'll be frozen to it. G'day, it's Huggy, the More Music Breakfast Show. Your chance to win tickets to one of the biggest superstars in the world a little later on this hour. We're three great songs away from a hit that everybody thinks is about a woman. In fact, it's about a bottle of sparkling rosé wine.

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0: 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It's Huggy at the More Music Breakfast Show on your Thursday morning with 7 degrees in Adelaide right now. In the next 15 minutes, your chance to win a couple of tickets to see the fabulous Bryan Adams when Cruise 1323 welcomes him to the Entertainment Centre in March next year. But on top of that, I've been sitting on some really big news this morning, and I'm so excited to tell you that it's now been confirmed that Bryan Adams will be my special guest on the More Music Breakfast Show tomorrow morning. I can't wait. He's one of my absolute favourites. I've seen him a bunch of times. We'll talk about the gig. We'll find out what his favourite Bryan Adams song is. And just chew the fat with Bryan Adams tomorrow morning on Cruise 1323.
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13: 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In the city of Smash, King William Street, Curry Street, but in the Smash there, Main North Road, Darling Street. Breakdown on the North South Smartway near Torrens Road, Croydon Park. Another on the freeway up track near the tunnels. Emergency still works east of Parade, Francis Street, Port Adelaide. And some road plates in use as well. Grand Junction Road, Dunstan Road in Regency Park. Ongoing road works to Anglevale Road, Hillier, and Bulford Road in Camden Park. The census is coming this August. 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That's Adelaide's latest traffic.
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1: Hello, I'm Rob McClenn, and Argentina has delivered England its latest World Cup heartbreak, beating the Poms 2-1 in this morning's semi-final and booking a ticket into the final against Spain on Monday.
2: And England falls short. Again, they'll play again for the bronze medal, but Argentina will play Spain in New York, New Jersey.
1: That call on SBS. Medical records and sensitive info from partnered health clinics across the country have been caught up in a cyber attack. Test results and Medicare info at 21 clinics may have been exposed, the company securing a court order to stop the data from being shared. The death toll from a fire at a Bangkok bar has risen to 32, including four members of a band that was playing when the blaze broke out. And Anthony Albanese says the new Office of AI will help Australia make the most of artificial intelligence, saying the technology is not going away and we just have to make the best of it.
0: Cruise 1323 Sport.
1: Argentina will meet Spain in the FIFA World Cup final after downing England 2-1 in this morning's semi, slotting a goal in stoppage time. Monday's decider gets underway at 5 a.m. our time. Former AFL coach John Longmire is describing his meeting with Tasmania as a fact-finding mission, while there are reports the Devils also have their eye on Frio's Alex Pearce. In NRL, Sharks prop Toby Rudolph looks close to inking a 12-month extension at Cronulla after rejecting a long-term deal from Super League club Catalan's Dragons.
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3: Mostly sunny and 16 today, sunny and 17 tomorrow, sunny for Saturday 18 and sunny 18 on Sunday. 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

0: Classic Hits Cruise 1323 with Huggy on your Thursday morning. Tomorrow on the More Music Breakfast Show, my very special guest will be international superstar Bryan Adams, having a chat with me about his trip to Adelaide in March next year. Very early in his career, Bryan Adams looked anything but the rock star. He was rather nerdy, to be honest. He had those big Fearless Fly glasses, but it's not something that really ever bothered him. About 5 years into his career, he said this.
1: I never got into this even the slightest ambition to be recognized. I don't want any adulation or slaps on the back, and you know, I don't care about any of that. I just want to get on with my music, and that's all that matters. I don't think it's important to know me to enjoy music.
0: Well, he certainly had a lot of slaps on the back since then, and a ton of success, an incredible catalogue of hits. 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But for your chance to win a couple right now, head to the win page of cruise1323.com.au and catch him live with me tomorrow morning on Cruise 1323.
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3: 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In the City of Smash on King William Street near Curry Street, another in Bedindi, Bangles Road, Darling Street. A breakdown on the north-south spiderway near Torrens Road, Croydon Park, causing delays there. Another one on the freeway up track near the tunnels. Emergency sewer works in Port Adelaide, East of Parade, Francis Street, and some road plates in use as well. Grand Junction Road, Dunstan Road at Regency Park. Ongoing roadworks to Marion Road, Sturtpool, Wakefield Road, Jebb's Cross and South Road in Keswick. The census is coming this August. You'll get instructions soon on what to do.

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0: 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We're two great songs away from a 60s hit that everybody knows the topic of. However, I'm going to tell you what the song was originally going to be about, even though it would have still had the same title.
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14: 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In the city of Smash, King William Street, Curry Street, Vindinia Smash there, Main North Road, Darling Street. Breakdown on the north-south spiderway at Torrens Road, Croydon Park. Another one on the freeway up track near the tunnels. 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

0: Monday's World Cup final will be fought out between Argentina and Spain after England fell at the last hurdle in this morning's semi-final. I'll have more in sport in just a moment. Aussie researchers are one step closer to human trials of a groundbreaking cancer therapy after receiving nearly $18 million in federal funding. The team at Melbourne's Peter Mack say the treatments had nearly a 100% success rate in wiping out some tumours in mice. A new report's found more than one in five households is going without essentials just to cover their power bills. Energy Consumers Australia says that includes things like medical treatment or skipping the rent or mortgage payments. And Paul Hogan's son, who was arrested over domestic violence allegations in May, is in the clear after prosecutors in Los Angeles decided not to pursue the case. They say after a review, the charges against 28-year-old Chance Hogan have been withdrawn.
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0: Argentina has knocked England out of the World Cup 2-1 this morning. The Poms led 1-0 in the first half before their opponents found the back of the net twice in the final 15 minutes. Argentina faces Spain in Monday morning's final. AFL General Manager Greg Swan says the league doesn't have a taunting rule per se, telling 360 any frees given away have been for high contact.
2: If you pat someone on the bum or you... 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
5: Mostly sunny and 16 today, sunny and 17 tomorrow, sunny for Saturday 18 and sunny 18 on Sunday. 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
7: John Fogarty of Creedence Clearwater Revival has an interesting way of writing songs. He comes up with the titles first, jots them down, and then comes back to him eventually and tries to work out some lyrics to go with the title. We all know that Proud Mary is about a riverboat. However, when he first jotted it down in his notepad and came back to it about 2 years later, he had decided that Proud Mary was a woman that worked for his mum. So one of rock's most famous riverboat songs started out about being about a housemaid. We're going to play it for you straight after this on Cruise 1323.

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